0: Stories this hour. The Prime Minister is planning to tour the nation to find out how the government can help improve people's lives. Officials say Andy Burnham will be in listening mode as he spends the rest of August travelling the country. The Lib Dems are calling it a vanity tour. Parts of the country are expected to see temperatures hit more than 30 degrees Celsius again today. Most of England's under a yellow heat health alert until Tuesday, ahead of the fifth predicted heat wave of the year. Ben Andrews is a farmer who says they're using river water to keep some crops alive.
1: If we weren't doing this, the lettuce that we've got under those nets, the last batch that we planted, they'd be dead by now. And so this is just hopefully keeping them going until we can have some decent rainfall.
0: Two Metropolitan Police officers are under investigation following the conviction of Simon Levy for rape and murder. He committed those crimes while on bail for 10 sexual assaults carried out on trains in London. An attempted burglary at a property reportedly linked to Nigel Farage has been looked at again as part of the investigation into Anne Widdecombe's murder. Counter-terrorism officers say they've identified a potentially relevant line of inquiry not pursued at the time. One in eight families can't afford basic essentials like sun cream during the school summer holidays. Save the Children UK says nearly 90% of parents admit to feeling financial and emotional pressure throughout the break. Kyle Fitzpatrick from the charity says schools are often a safety net for parents who rely on things like free school meals.
2: The weekly shop often gets more expensive because schools no longer providing food during lunch. There's that lack of wraparound care, so childcare becomes a real problem. And just a sort of lack of the funding to do the things that we all want to do with our summer. So sun cream, sun hats, trips to the park, etc.
0: In sport, West Ham are into the second round of the EFL Cup after coming from behind to win 3-1 against Portsmouth. Southampton were 2-0 winners at Colchester. In the Scottish Premiership, Dundee got their first win, beating Aberdeen 2-0. That's the latest. I'm AJ Walsh.
3: Are you ready? Strap in. Because we're going to take you on a musical

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1: 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Hey, what's going on, man?
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14: The top stories this hour. Andy Burnham will kick off a national tour next week to ask the public about their lives. The Prime Minister will then spend the rest of August travelling the country as he unveils his 10-year plan. It's expected that he will announce a series of measures intended to help with bills. Broadcaster Lucy Beresford thinks it's unnecessary.
15: A £2 cap on bus fares is going to be extremely important for rural communities, but the majority of people live in urban conurbations and they want to know that their energy bills are going to come down.

0: temperatures are expected to hit the low 30s today as the UK enters the fifth expected heat wave of the year. Yellow heat health alerts have been issued for most of England until Tuesday. Graham Matthews, chair of the Hereford and District Anglers Association, says he's had to stop people fishing on the River Wye.
1: We've got a duty of care of our fish welfare. And if these waters are that low, they're automatically going to go to the fast part of the river. If we open this up to the anglers, once they've caught the fish and released it again, it will probably die because it's already stressed out. That's why we shut this river down.
0: Police are appealing for more victims of sex offender Simon Levy to come forward. The 40-year-old faces life in prison after he murdered two women and raped another while on bail for other sexual offences. A murder investigation has been launched after the death of 56-year-old Tony Jones during a fight in Gwent. Seven men, aged between 31 and 73, have been arrested. Bristol Airport says it's sorry for any inconvenience caused to passengers. The terminal's seen flight cancellations and delays since runway repairs were carried out on Friday night. Travellers are being urged to check the status of their journeys with their airlines. And Kelly Bright has announced she's leaving EastEnders after 13 years playing Linda Carter, saying it's the right time to go. Executive producer Ben Wadies promised an unmissable exit for Linda, calling her a classic EastEnders icon. From Sky News, I'm AJ Walsh.
2: 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Are you ready? Strap in. Because we're going to take you on a musical journey. 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
16: The top stories this hour. Andy Burnham's team say he'll kick off a national tour this coming week to hear people's cost of living concerns. Officials say the Prime Minister will be in listening mode as he spends time getting out of Westminster. Political opponents have criticised the plan as breathtaking hypocrisy, but journalist Matthew Stadlin thinks it's exactly what he should be doing.
17: It is absolutely right that Andy Burnham does what he's good at, which is connecting with people, showing people that he gets it, something that Keir Starmer wasn't as good at.
16: We could see temperatures hit more than 30 degrees Celsius again today in parts of the UK. Yellow heat health alerts have been issued for most of England until Tuesday evening, with the fifth heat wave of the year in prospect. Detectives want more victims of serial sex offender Simon Levy to come forward. The 40-year-old murdered two women and raped a third while on bail for a series of crimes carried out on trains in London. Police and the Crown Prosecution Service have admitted failings. Hera Hussain's the founder and CEO of Chain, which creates resources to address gender-based violence.
18: It makes me very angry when I think about the fact that he did multiple sexual assaults on the tubes as well. He was able to build a whole career of sexual assault.

0: a whole career of sexual assault without any of the institutions really holding him to account.
1: FIFA's accusing critics of a concerted and ongoing effort to undermine its president, Gianni Infantino. It follows claims UEFA paid off an alleged mistress while he was general secretary there. He's strongly denied that. A UK-based aid organisation is being investigated for alleged links to Hamas. The Al Care Foundation is at the centre of a probe by counter-terror police and the Charity Commission. And in sport, West Ham are into the second round of the EFL Cup after coming from behind to win 3-1 against Portsmouth. Southampton were 2-0 winners at Colchester. In the Scottish Premiership, Dundee got their first win, beating Aberdeen 2-0, while St Mirren beat St Johnstone 1-0.
2: Are you ready? Strap in. Because we're going to take you on a musical journey. Ten of the greatest hits in a row. No interruptions. The Music Marathon.

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12: The top stories this hour. The Prime Minister is launching a national tour to listen to concerns about the cost of living. Having promised to give the public breathing space, Andy Burnham's expected to focus on helping with bills, improving high streets and delivering pro-consumer initiatives. Our political correspondent Rob Powell says there'll be some awkward questions.
13: When are we going to hear detail about how to tackle the root causes of the cost of living crisis? In its clever politics of coming in and striking a more hopeful tone, but at some point he will have to turn his eye to these huge, difficult trade-offs, and that's maybe what we haven't had so far.
12: The opposition's accusing the PM of breathtaking hypocrisy. We could see temperatures hit more than 30 degrees Celsius again today in parts of the UK. Yellow heat health alerts have been issued for most of England until Tuesday evening, with the fifth heatwave of the year in prospect. Dr. Chloe Brimacombe is a climate scientist at the University of Oxford.
0: We know that this is likely to continue if we do not reduce the amount of emissions from things like carbon dioxide, but also other greenhouse gases such as methane.
12: A murder investigation has been launched after the death of a 56-year-old man during a fight in Gwent. Seven men aged between 31 and 73 have been arrested. The Royal Navy's warning of increasing Russian activity around the UK's waters. It spent 21 days in July monitoring ships, and it's up 25% on the same month last year. Moscow uses its shadow fleet of aging vessels to evade international sanctions on its oil. FIFA's accusing critics of a concerted and ongoing effort to undermine its president, Gianni Infantino. It follows claims UEFA paid off an alleged mistress while he was general secretary there. That's something he denies. And Perez Hilton is said to be in a serious but stable condition in hospital. The celebrity blogger was admitted on

0: admission in hospital. The celebrity blogger was admitted on Tuesday after he was reported for self-harming on a TikTok live stream. The 48-year-old's account was suspended minutes later. From Sky News, I'm AJ Walsh.
1: Are you ready? Strap it. Because we're going to take you on a musical journey.

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15: The top stories this hour. The Prime Minister is planning to tour the nation to find out how the government can improve people's lives. Officials say Andy Burnham will be in listening mode as he spends the rest of August travelling the country. Temperatures are expected to hit the low 30s today in parts of the country as the UK enters the fifth expected heatwave of the year. Yellow heat health alerts have been issued for most of England until Tuesday. Detectives want any more victims of serial sex offender Simon Levy to come forward. The 40-year-old murdered two women and raped a third while on bail for a series of crimes carried out on trains in London. Police and the Crown Prosecution Service have admitted failings. Hira Husseins, the founder and CEO of Chain, which creates resources to address gender-based violence.
16: It makes me very angry when I think about the fact that he did multiple sexual assaults on the tubes as well. He was able able to build a whole career of sexual assault without any of the institutions really holding him to account.
15: Italians arriving at Spanish airports are facing random police checks. It's after Madrid announced a month's worth of border controls on travellers in a tit-for-tat move. These passengers in Barcelona are confident the measures won't last.
0: Within the European Union, there is freedom of movement. Once the situation eases a little, things should improve.
17: I can also understand why people like Meloni decide to tighten border controls. And what we have is a completely unified system where decisions are made collectively.
15: In sport, Southampton avoided an upset at League Two side Colchester with a 2-0 win in the first round of the EFL Cup. West Ham came back from a goal down to beat Portsmouth 3-1, while Burnley edged past Notts County 4-3 on penalties after a 1-1 draw. And Kelly Bright's announced she's leaving EastEnders after 13 years playing Linda Carter. Executive producer Ben Wadey's promised an unmissable exit for Linda. From Sky News, I'm AJ Wolf.
18: Are you ready? Strap in. Because we're going to take you on a musical journey.

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1: 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If you don't do it for you, do it for your wife and little Freddy.
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11: 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I'm Arlene Stewart here to keep you company over the next few hours on Greatest Hits Radio on FM, DAB, smart speaker and ad break free on Rayo Premium.
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11: The top stories this hour. Andy Burnham will kick off a national tour next week to ask the public about their lives. He will then spend the rest of August travelling the country as he unveils his 10-year plan. It's expected that he'll announce a series of measures intended to help with bills. Broadcaster and psychotherapist Lucy Beresford says it's unnecessary.
13: A £2 cap on bus fares is going to be extremely important for rural communities, but the majority of people live in urban conurbations and they want to know that their energy bills are going to come down. So I'm surprised that he thinks he's got to go out to the country to listen to all of this.
11: A murder investigation has been launched after the death of a 56-year-old man during a fight in Gwent. It happened in Pontnawith on Thursday evening. Seven men aged between 31 and 73 have been arrested. The Royal Navy's warning of increasing Russian activity around the UK's waters. It spent 21 days in July monitoring ships, and it's up 25% on the same month last year. Parts of the country are expected to see temperatures hit more than 30 degrees Celsius again today. Most of England's under a yellow heat health alert until Tuesday, ahead of the fifth predicted heatwave of the year. Ben Andrews, a farmer in North Herefordshire, has been telling us they're using river water to keep some crops alive.
14: If we weren't doing this, the lettuce that we've got under those nets, the last batch that we planted, they'd be dead by now. And so this is just hopefully keeping them going until we can have some decent rainfall.
11: Southampton avoided an upset at League Two side Colchester with a 2-0 win in the first round of the EFL Cup. West Ham, Burnley, Lincoln, Leicester and Birmingham were among those who also progressed to round two. And stargazers are getting excited about an extremely rare event. A near full solar eclipse where the moon covers the sun will be visible across the United Kingdom on Wednesday evening. It won't happen again until 2090.
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11: Dry for most parts, although there might be the odd isolated shower in the southeast. That's the latest.
16: Well, hello and a warm welcome to Sunday Breakfast on Greatest Hits Radio. Here we are with the biggest songs of the 70s, 80s and 90s. Prince on the way from 84 after the brilliant Yellow first.

0: wherever you are right now, your body is moving. You have no control. I know. I am all over the place. It's great. What a tune. Earth, Wind and Fire, Boogie Wonderland. Sunday breakfast. And I make no apology for playing that so early. It's going to motivate you to get you up and at 'em today. Maybe you're out in a brisk walk, for example, already. Well, your stride has just increased with that. So good. Prince, When Doves Cry, before that, an ELO Living Thing from 1976. We are celebrating the weekend with the biggest songs of the 70s, 80s and 90s. I'm Arlene Stewart, here until 9 o'clock, and it's our 90s weekender.
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0: So we are celebrating that almost 30 years ago, Oasis stepped on stage to two sold-out gigs at Nebworth, and they were huge. And today, this afternoon, we have a special program. It's called 1996, the year that changed everything. So 250,000 people packed out Nebworth Park for two incredible live shows by Oasis. And this afternoon, we join Ben Burrell and iconic voice of Live and Kicking, Mitch Johnson, as they take us on a whistle-stop tour of 1996. So there was Euro 96, Trainspotting, Spice Girls, and of course those performances at Nebworth from Oasis. Join the lads today at 4 p.m. on Greatest Hits Radio. But in celebration of that landmark 30 years ago, we are playing big songs from the 90s. And this song from Lisa Loeb, well, it's got a fascinating introduction. Lisa Loeb was unsigned when she happened to give her demo tape to her neighbour and friend Ethan Hawke. Yes, that Ethan Hawke, the actor, who passed the song on to the makers of Reality Bites. And it was included in the film's soundtrack, which helped her to become the first artist without a recording contract to top the US singles chart. This is the song, it's Stay on Greatest Hits Radio.

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0: with an early rock and roll vibe, explicitly instructed by David Bowie to the producer of that song, Nile Rodgers, that he wanted that 1950s sort of rock and roll feel to it, and certainly a homage to Little Richard, and it's such a great song. David Bowie, Modern Love on Greatest Hits Radio.
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0: This week, it's £600,000. The money has gone up, and it could be yours on Friday. It's a life-changing amount of money. So maybe you've listened to this, and you've never quite entered yet. I'll get round to it. I'll do it one day. Well, why not make today the day? Because it's a guaranteed winner and someone will win the lot on Friday. By next weekend, you could be spending £600,000. Just think on that. 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And lines close at 5 p.m. on Friday. Now, if it's your phone that goes off on Friday after 5 o'clock, you must answer it. Take the risk, answer the phone. And if it's Gemma Atkinson at the other end, you instantly win £600,000. And that money will be paid straight into your bank account straight after the call. Guaranteed winner. Someone will win the lot. £600,000 on Friday. Text CASH to 61054. And the very best of luck.
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0: John Waite, Missing You, Greatest Hits Radio. I'm Arlene Stewart. Rain across northern Scotland through the weekend, warm and sunny elsewhere. Again, quite hot in the south. Dry for most tomorrow, with temperatures on the very warm or hot side.
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0: We are celebrating 30 years since Oasis played Nebworth, those historic nights, 250,000 people, which is just incredible. So that decade brought us some great tunes, and that's what we're celebrating. And I'm going to play something from D-Ream. And when they took the band on the road, one of the keyboard players, and briefly their tour manager, was a physics student. His name was Brian Cox. And of course, he later exchanged pop stages for particle physics and television. And although he wasn't there creating the original recording, he was in the touring band. And Professor Brian Cox, as he's known these days, is just magnificent. I could listen to him from, I mean, physics has never taken any kind of interest for me, but Professor Brian Cox has a way of explaining things. But this is great. D-Ream, you are the best thing on Greatest Hits Radio.

0: Dereem, you are the best thing on Greatest Hits Radio, and Professor Brian Cox was their piano player at one point, certainly when they were touring. He is an incredible man. Now, at school, science I found quite boring. Now, I did go to school a long time ago, and I'm sure things have changed now. But I have interviewed Brian Cox, and I was fascinated. It's just mesmerising the way he can capture the vastness of our universe and the science of it all, but make it really clear to you. And I just, more of that in schools, I think. I think people would be far more interested. And I know a lot of schools do it really well, but some schools still don't. But he's just a fascinating man. What a brain that fella has. The biggest songs of the 70s, 80s and 90s. Coming up later on today, we've got the album show with Alex Lester, who's in for Simon Mayo, counting down the UK top 20 albums from the 15th of February, 1987. And that's followed at 4 o'clock by 1996, the year that changed everything. Looking at that year, Euro 96, Trainspotting, Spice Girls and the Nebworth performances by Oasis. That's this afternoon at 4pm. But if you're out and about and you miss it, don't worry, you can catch up on the Rayo app, which is a great wee app. You can download it for free by just going to where you get your apps from. Rayo, R-A-Y-O. And we head to 1986 next and swing out, sister.
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0: Sunday breakfast, Bob Marley and the Wailers jamming. This is Greatest Hits Radio and I'm Arlene Stewart. Hello, here for the next couple of hours with the biggest songs of the 70s, 80s and 90s. Up after the news at 7 o'clock, I'm going to play a song from Kate Bush from 1980. And Kate, who's a genius songwriter, got the title of the song wrong. She used a Russian term, which she thought was a term of endearment or a nickname. But in fact, it actually means grandmother or an old woman wearing a headscarf. She didn't realise the mistake until after the track was written, but kept it because it sounded quite exotic and rhythmic. So that song on the way. And up next, from 1978, oh, it's a top R&B tune. It'll get you dancing, it's high energy, and it's Sylvester on the way next.
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14: The top stories this hour. A man's continuing to be questioned on suspicion of murder in Sutton Coalfield. A man in his 30s died after being stabbed in Chester Road early yesterday morning. Detectives say they're not looking for anyone else. The Prime Minister's launching a national tour to listen to concerns about the cost of living. Having promised to give the public breathing space, Andy Burnham's expected to focus on helping with bills and improving high streets. Sky's political correspondent Rob Powell says there'll be some awkward questions.
15: When are we going to hear detail about how to tackle the root causes of the cost of living crisis? In its clever politics of coming in and striking a more hopeful tone, but at some point he will have to turn his eye to these huge, difficult trade-offs, and that's maybe what we haven't had so far.
14: The opposition's accusing the PM of breathtaking hypocrisy. The Royal Navy's warning of increasing Russian activity around the UK's waters. It spent 21 days in July monitoring ships, up 25% on the same month last year. Plans for a 20-metre phone mast in Sutton Four Oaks have led to worries about how it will look near local homes. Sutton Town Council and neighbours say it would stand out in the area. Birmingham Council officers say the benefits outweigh any visual harm. As the Solihull Half Marathon gets underway today, we're hearing from one competitor who's attempting to break the Guinness World Record for the fastest half marathon dressed as a microphone. He's taking on the challenge while raising money for Marie Curie West Midlands in memory of his mum. Dan Hudson shares more.
16: When my mum died, I thought, oh, I should do a marathon and raise money for Marie Curie, and I did. And then after that, I sort of thought, oh, I did kind of enjoy that. I think I should just do marathons like more often and wherever I can raise money for Marie Curie, because, you know, I can't thank them enough.
14: And Birmingham City are through to the next round of the Carabao Cup after a 1-0 win at Swansea. It means the Blues move into round two, while Lee Buchanan made his return from injury during the victory in South Wales.
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14: A largely dry and bright day across the West Midlands. Spots of rain possible later, highs of 29 degrees. That's the latest. I'm Victoria Haynes.
11: You're up and you're with us on Greatest Hits Radio, Sunday Breakfast, and I'm Arlene Stewart with the biggest songs of the 70s, 80s and 90s. Billy Ocean on the way, Kate Bush in just a few minutes, and up first, it's the brilliant Sylvester. The good

0: Red Light Spells Danger, Billy Ocean, Greatest Hits Radio. I'm Arlene Stewart. Hello, hope you're enjoying Sunday morning with me. It's a pleasure to be here providing the soundtrack to your day. It's the 9th of August, and happy birthday if you are celebrating today. You share it with a really good actress. She is a Golden Globe winning actress, in fact, who starred alongside David Duchovny. And she and him were both devilishly attractive in the show The X-Files. She played FBI agent Dana Scully, and I loved the show, although slightly scared by some of the storylines. But she's also really good in a program called Sex Education as a sex therapist. I would love her as my mother. Anyway, she, Gillian Anderson, is 58 today.
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0: And she wears it so well, doesn't she? Such a stunner. Gillian Anderson, 58 today. And if you are celebrating, I hope you get spoiled rotten. We are celebrating our 90s Anthem Weekender with some of the big songs from that decade. And this song, well, the song is great, but the video received a simultaneous television premiere across 27 countries, attracting an audience of about 500 million people. So this was a big deal. It's Michael Jackson, and the closing sequence of the video to this song also helped introduce millions of people to morphing, which was cutting-edge digital sort of filmography, which smoothly transformed one person's face into another. The artist of Michael Jackson, the song is Black or White on Greatest Hits Radio.

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0: Well, it is across northern Scotland right over the weekend. Warm and sunny elsewhere, turning quite hot again in the south. Dry for most of us tomorrow with temperatures on the very warm side or even hot side.
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0: 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It's Gemma Atkinson doing it this week. So if your phone rings, you just have to answer it. 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It'll be paid straight into your bank account straight after the call, and it's tax-free. A guaranteed winner, someone will win the lot. 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

0: The biggest songs of the 70s, 80s and 90s. Elton there. I'm Arlene. Hello, Sunday breakfast. Now, tomorrow isn't the first Monday of the month, which I think is a great pity because I've just read this thing and I thought you might be interested. A Florida steakhouse is inviting guests to disrobe on the first Monday of every month for a nude dining experience. Now, hear me out. The chef says the servers, who do remain clothed in their usual attire during these private dinners, but have been trained to be respectful of unclothed customers. It is a ticketed event. So diners, well, for men, it's $250. For women, it's $150. I don't know why there's a $100 discrepancy. Maybe because they eat less, perhaps. Or $300 for couples, which I think is a bargain. Each diner will be given a robe, a soft towel, and a seat cover.
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0: There's always September. We are celebrating the big gigs at Nebworth by Oasis almost 30 years ago. We're playing the big anthems. A quick reminder this afternoon, a great programme to listen to. 1996, the year that changed everything. Looking at Euro 96, Trainspotting, Spice Girls, playing the music, talking about the Nebworth gigs. It's going to be great this afternoon at 4pm on Greatest Hits Radio. But we are celebrating by playing these big songs from the 90s and something now from Alanis Morissette, which was quite different for her. Usually she's quite angry and a bit antagonistic in her songs, but this one is fairly upbeat and it has a particular lyric called Best Friend with Benefits in the song. And that is frequently cited as one of the earliest documented appearances of that phrase, Friends with Benefits, in its modern form. Let's get it on. Alanis Morissette, Head Over Feet on Greatest Hits Radio.
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0: Alanis Morissette, Head Over Feet on Greatest Hits Radio. It's our 90s weekender and another couple of belters coming up in the 8 o'clock hour. I'm Arlene Stewart. It's a pleasure to be here providing the soundtrack to your Sunday morning. And I've got the lovely Lionel Richie with a song which I think he starts every live gig with from 1986. And it plays next.
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8: 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The biggest stars, Bruno Mars, Alex Warren, Miles Smith and the Rolling Stones. Huge hits from Olivia Rodrigo, Ariana Grande and Sienna Spiro. 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Now that's what I call music.
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0: That little last bit, da-da-dee-dee-da, had to be looped 6 times to get the record over 2 minutes long. That's T-Rex, Ride a White Swan, on Greatest Hits Radio. It's the 9th of August. On this day, 1966, the Beatles released their Yellow Submarine single and their album Revolver in the United States. 1979, Brighton got the first nudist beach opened. I wonder if it's still open. 2017, a giant inflatable chicken resembling Donald Trump was placed outside the White House. I remember that on the news. And on this day, 2022, tennis superstar Serena Williams announced her intention to retire with Vogue magazine in an interview. She came out of retirement, of course, in June this year at the age of 44 to compete at Wimbledon. And she did crash out, but what a lady she is. She is quite phenomenal. Coming up in the next hour, the biggest songs of the 70s, 80s and 90s, and a tribute to one of my favourite bands, because it is Duran Duran Appreciation Day tomorrow.
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15: The top stories this hour. Police are continuing to question a man over a fatal stabbing in Sutton Coalfield, which they're treating as murder. A man in his 20s died from injuries he was found with in Chester Road early yesterday morning. Detectives don't believe anyone else was involved. Andy Burnham's team say he'll kick off a national tour this coming week to hear people's cost of living concerns. Officials say the Prime Minister will be in listening mode as he spends time getting out of Westminster and travelling the country. Political opponents have criticised the plan as breathtaking hypocrisy, but journalist Matthew Stadlin thinks it's exactly what he should be doing.
16: It is absolutely right that Andy Burnham does what he's good at, which is connecting with people, showing people that he gets it, something that Keir Starmer wasn't as good at.
15: There are fresh warnings about more Russian ships operating near UK waters. The Royal Navy says it tracked vessels for 3 weeks in July, which is a quarter more than the same time last year. Over £100,000 in cash has been seized by the Birmingham East Gangs team after an investigation into organised crime. The money was found at addresses in Stechford and Allenbrock and is suspected to be linked to drug dealing. It's now set to be reinvested in safety and community projects after a court hearing last week. As runners take on the Solihull Half Marathon today, one competitor is doing things a little differently, racing dressed as a microphone. Dan Hudson is hoping to break the Guinness World Record for the fastest half marathon in the costume, while raising money for Marie Curie West Midlands in memory of his mum. Dan says it can be quite the challenge to run in such an extravagant outfit.
17: It's hot in there, it really, really slows you down. It's not the easiest costume to run in, but it is kind of one of the funniest, so it's probably worth it.
15: And Birmingham City have booked their place in the Carabao Cup second round with a hard-fought win away at Swansea. Lee Buchanan returned to action for Blues, who managed to hold on through the second half to seal the 1-0 victory.
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15: A largely dry and bright day across the West Midlands. Spots of rain possible later. Highs of 29 degrees. That's the latest. I'm Victoria Haynes.
0: Sunday breakfast on Greatest Hits Radio. I'm Arlene Stewart. I've always been a big Duran Duran fan, and it's Duran Duran Appreciation Day tomorrow. So a little tribute to them on the way after Amy Stewart first.

You cannot beat a bit of disco on a Sunday morning. Amy Stewart, Knock on Wood on Greatest Hits Radio. Tomorrow is Duran Duran Appreciation Day. And I have always been a Durani, and that is not rhyming slang. Formed in 1978, one of the most successful bands of the 80s. And got a bit of a resurgence in the 90s. But they are still match fit because they still play everywhere. I got to see them again a few years ago in Inverness, and they basically walked on stage, did the thing, walked off, gone, and they were brilliant. In fact, possibly better than when I saw them when I was just about 16 years old. I took this bus from Aberdeen to Edinburgh, and I was on the bus for about 6 hours, got to the gig, terrified, stood at the back, watched the big screens, then got back on the bus all the way home. Best gig ever. But did you know that Duran Duran had their own board game? Yeah, I know, I didn't know this. I'm just learning this. The game was called Arena, and it was released at the height of their fame during the 80s. And the aim of the game was to accumulate as many points as possible, collecting band members and video cards. And apparently you can still get it on eBay if you're interested. Certainly a cool way to celebrate Duran Duran Appreciation Day, which is tomorrow. But I think we can also appreciate by listening to this. It's Hungry Like the Wolf.

0: Cool and the Gang, Ladies Night on Greatest Hits Radio. We're going to see some rain across northern Scotland today. Warm and sunny elsewhere, turning quite hot again in the south, and dry for most tomorrow with temperatures on the very warm to hot side.
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0: I'm loving this. Big songs from the 90s, and this one is great from The Verve. Now, Richard Ashcroft had spotted this lady who he quite liked, and he's recalled in the past attempting to do what he called a peacock dance to impress her. He got her in the end, ended up marrying her. It's his wife, Kate Radley, of Spiritualized. And this song is basically a declaration of his utter happiness. This is The Verve and Lucky Man on Greatest Hits Radio.

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0: It's Cher. And a song that went by the working title, Gypsies, Tramps and White Trash. But the producer thought, do you know what, I think we should change it to make it more radio-friendly. And that was a good idea, because it gave Cher her first solo number one hit in the United States.
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0: £600,000 is up for grabs on Make Me a Winner this week. 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You could be, I don't know, in the Seychelles this time next Sunday. 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Lines close at 5pm on Friday. Then just have your phone out, standing by, ready to take the call. I think it's Gemma Atkinson doing the call this week. So if your phone rings and it comes up unknown number, answer it anyway. Please don't take the risk. Answer the phone. And if it's us at the other end, £600,000 will be transferred from us to you on Friday evening. £600,000, tax-free. 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

0: I am right back in 1982 with the big permed hair, the lace fingerless gloves and the rah-rah skirt with pixie boots. Oh, glorious times, living the good times on Greatest Hits Radio with Haircut 100. And fantastic day. I'm Arlene. 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
0: Just about 30 years since Oasis played Nebworth, two incredible, historic, sold-out nights. And we are playing the big songs from the 90s. Now, do you remember Jimmy Nail? I'm sure you do, from Auf Wiedersehen Pet. Well, he had a very successful solo career, and this song is from him, but it's very cleverly done. So it's not just him singing, but it's his duet partner, Sylvia Mason-James, as well. Now, she plays the woman who's leaving him, while Jimmy is increasingly frantic throughout the song, and the character is thinking about, you know, what's he going to do, how's he going to cope and stuff. So the record sort of allows listeners to hear both the conversation and his internal panic. This is Ain't No Doubt, Jimmy Nail on Greatest Hits Radio.

She says, it's not you, it's me. 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Oh yeah, I know a goodbye when I

you love somebody, set them free. That's how it is with me. But you know I'll always come back. And then she kisses me. And somewhere I hear a door slam. So I

0: Jimmy Nail, Ain't No Doubt, Greatest Hits Radio, and I'm Arlene Stewart. Now, today is National Melon Day. And I know it's been quite hot, especially in certain parts of the country, but can you find a ripe melon in the supermarket? Impossible. It's also National Hold Hands Day. And the one thing that makes me cry is when I see an elderly couple and they're there together and they're walking along and they're holding hands. Honestly, the tears just flow from my eyes. I cannot help myself. It's just the cutest thing. And it's also National Women's Day. Now, I think that might be in the United States, but we'll take it. And an anthem from Donna Summer on the way.
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0: A song written about the commercialisation of the music industry and how it sort of stifled creative juices. Ironically, it went on to be a massive success commercially. I'm Arlene. That was my final song. Thank you so much. I will be back later today, though, with my radio husband, Boogie. We'll be here for some great tunes and banter from 7 o'clock. But I'm going to jump in the car now and listen to Richard Allinson and Greatest Love Songs. He's on the way next. Have a great Sunday.
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9: Hi, ma'am. 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
15: The top stories this hour. A man continues to be questioned on suspicion of murder in Sutton Coalfield. A man in his 30s died after being stabbed in Chester Road early yesterday morning. Detectives say they're not looking for anyone else. Downing Street officials say Andy Burnham will be in listening mode as he kicks off a national tour to meet members of the public. The Prime Minister is planning on spending most of the month travelling around the country, asking people how this government can improve their lives. Speaking last month, Mr. Burnham announced his vision to help those most in need.
16: I will bring forward a 10-year plan, laying out a path from where we are now to where I believe we all want Britain to be, wherever we're coming from. But I can do something to give people some breathing space now, some help with the cost of living.
15: The Royal Navy's warning of increasing Russian activity around the UK's waters. It spent 21 days in July monitoring ships, up 25% on the same month last year. More than £100,000 of suspected criminal cash has been seized in Birmingham. Officers found £96,000 at a house in Stechford and another £10,000 in Alum Rock as part of a drugs investigation. A court has now approved the money being used to support local safety and community projects. The Solihull Half Marathon is underway today, with one runner aiming to break a world record by completing it dressed as a microphone. Dan Hudson is also raising money for Marie Curie West Midlands in memory of his mum. Dan tells us he has previously been successful in breaking world records in fancy dress.
17: So I have the Guinness World Record already for the fastest marathon dressed as a microphone. I figured, well, I may as well try and hit the double and get the fastest half marathon dressed as a microphone.
15: And Birmingham City have booked their place in the Carabao Cup second round with a hard-fought win away at Swansea. Lee Buchanan returned to action for Blues, who managed to hold on through the second half to seal the 1-0 victory.
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15: A largely dry and bright day across the West Midlands. Spots of rain possible later. Highs of 29 degrees. That's the latest. I'm Victoria Haynes.
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12: 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Sunday morning, it's all about the love songs. I'm Richard Allinson. Hello.

Love her voice, Randy Crawford. Sunday's Greatest Love Songs, all about slowing down and kicking back and being with those we love. You know where we are, because we've got the love songs. We'd love the stories of how you got together and how you stuck together and the little obstacles that you've overcome to make sure that you do stick together. Yeah. Sunday's Greatest Love Songs. Have you got your phone handy? 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I think this is a first. I don't think we've celebrated an Emerald wedding anniversary, 55 years before, but we will later. There's another of those stories where an age gap doesn't matter a bit, a jot, an iota. And a first date, which very, very nearly ended in disaster, but there's a dog involved, so everything is fine. Your stories, we love to hear them. We've got the love songs. Tell us all about you and your other half. 61054, make Richard your first word. On WhatsApp, it's 0333 20 20 402. And emails, please, to Richard at greatesthitsradio.co.uk.

Sunday's greatest love songs, because this day 40 years ago, Sharon Wyatt met Dougie, who is now my husband, she says. He is the most amazing person I've ever met, and I love him more now than ever. So please play literally anything for us, thanking you muchly. How about Paul Young? And Paul Goodsell and his beautiful wife, Jules, celebrated their 19th anniversary Tuesday. Paul says, I knew Jules was the one for me when she agreed to marry me at Craven Cottage and create our own piece of history as the first wedding to be held at Fulham Football Club. There'll be more. Surely there'll be more. And Sharon and Dougie, congratulations on 40. Hope you're celebrating. Dawn and Melvin Laycock are celebrating. They are retired. They're living in Cabo Blanco in Tenerife, and they just celebrated their 21st wedding anniversary. They met online, and this dates us, says Dawn. It was in an MSN chat room. I remember dial-up. We met in person, and then it went from there. We married at Gretna Green with just our family. It was the perfect day. And having both retired early and moved to Tenerife, yeah, I know we miss everyone in Yorkshire, but we've proved that we can get back when we need to. We are truly living our dream. Welcome, Dawn. Welcome, Melvin. And Michelle Yuen in Wighill near Tadcaster. Morning, Michelle. Would have been married to Les for 8 years on Monday, but they only managed 3 anniversaries before fate had other plans. And he passed away suddenly in November 2021. He is the love of my life. He showed me what love should feel like. Every few weeks, he would buy me a bunch of flowers to say thank you for anything. And yeah, I would ask him, what have you done? Because spontaneity sometimes brings suspicion. We met online in February 12, 2011. And Michelle says, I knew Les was the one for me because we hit it off instantly. We had virtually the same taste in music. And a few years later, he took me to my first Northern Soul night at the Engine Shed in Wetherby, and I was hooked. Les, I will always love you, and I will always miss you.

0: Love is in the air. Sunday's greatest love songs with Diana. Because Paul wants one of Sunday's greatest for my wife, Michelle, who retired on Thursday after 28 years of service in the Hampshire and Metropolitan Police. Paul says, Michelle, I cannot find the words to say how incredibly proud I am of you as we embark on this next chapter of our lives together. Paul just wants to tell you how much he loves you and happy retirement. And Rachel and Sean, still in sunny Cairns, today with their daughter Daisy from Melbourne, because it's Rachel and Sean's 30th wedding anniversary today. It was nearly over, just looking at the clocks. We got married in Dronfield in Derbyshire all those years ago. Rachel, Sean still loves you to bits and loves the ride that you're on. Don't want to get off. Love you always, he says. Big kisses from Quigs and a song from us on the way.
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0: As for Chris and Cherie, because Wednesday was their 31st wedding anniversary, Cherie, Chris says, I love you more each day. And we're celebrating the time that Ruth met Dave at a nightclub on Christmas Eve, 1994. They celebrated their Pearl anniversary in April after a Caribbean cruise. And as I'm telling you this, they're currently heading home from another cruise. He knows how much I love him. I also know he'd love to have this message read out on his favourite radio show. Thanks, Ruth. Sunday's greatest love song. Welcome, Dave. And this is a story about Tom and Sarah and their very nearly disastrous first date. And you've got to feel for Tom because he wants to do the right thing. And Sarah sounds just perfect. I think she's got Tom completely sussed. Tom had planned the perfect first date, so he reckoned. He booked the local Italian, romantic table in the garden, checked the menu, everything is good. It was supposed to be Tom and Sarah. Now, they knew each other from work. It will be fine. What he hadn't planned for was Bailey. Tom says, Bailey is my sister's, well, was my sister's three-month-old cockapoo, 3 months at the time. And no idea why, but I agreed to dog-sit for the evening. Yep, the night of the date with Sarah. What were you thinking, Tom? I thought it would be easy. Give the dog a bone, he'd be okay for a couple of hours. We could go to the restaurant, life would be good. But Bailey would not let me out of his sight. He was climbing my legs, he was biting my trousers. Tommy's a puppy. We'd arranged to meet at my house. And when Sarah arrived, Bailey forgot about me completely and was all over her. I said something like, I'm so sorry, but I can't leave him. And Sarah said, okay. It should have been a disaster. But we get to the restaurant, Sarah, me, the pup. With the dog, they were okay because we were in the garden. And actually, the evening was fine. The waiter brought a bowl of water for the dog and food arrived. And we could actually talk. Because once we sat down, Bentley spent the whole dinner asleep on Sarah's feet. Still don't know how I got through that evening. It was not what I had in mind, but it worked. 5 years later, we are still blissfully happy. We are still together. And Sarah still reminds me why we have a cat. It's not going to go with the dog. Bailey's still around, by the way. He's still calm, but he's still around. Congratulations, you two. And Phil Jubb has just emailed this morning. Wants to tell me about his long-suffering other half, Jackie, otherwise known as Inspector Clouseau, who is marrying Phil at the end of the month, bank holiday Saturday. Been a long courtship, 39 years. Phil says, I sent her a huge bouquet of red roses asking for a date, and here we are. No kids, just three schnauzers. Dogs again, you see. We're getting married in the church my mum and dad got married in 60 years ago. And Clouseau thought it was... Phil, I can't call her Clouseau. Does she look like Peter Sellers? I've got to call her Jackie. Jackie thought what would be a small gathering has expanded into about 100 people going to the church and the reception. Thing is, Phil says, I haven't actually asked Jackie to marry me. I didn't do the bended knee thing. I like things a little unorthodox. So would you please do me a huge favour and ask her on my behalf, please? Phil says... This is the kicker. This will set the tone for the start of our married life. You're not roping me into this, Phil. Not after 39 years. Jackie, come closer. Phil, yeah, him, the one who calls you Inspector, has asked if you will do him the honour of giving him your hand in marriage.
1: 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It's been a long time.
0: Okay. 61054. Start your text with Richard. All I need is one word, okay? Just the one word.

0: Samantha sang, with some help from the Bee Gees. Sunday's greatest love songs, because Danny's wishing Karen a happy 11th wedding anniversary for yesterday. They've been together for 19 years. And Karen, you are Danny's favourite person in the world. And he loves you loads.
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6: 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The biggest stars, Bruno Mars, Alex Warren, Miles Smith and the Rolling Stones. Huge hits from Olivia Rodrigo, Ariana Grande and Sienna Spiro. 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Now that's what I call music.
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15: You know that expression, like a duck out of water?
16: Yes, Martin.
15: Well, I'd just like to point out there's no water here, Sally.
16: Exactly. Not long ago, there was a leaky pipe here on this road, but Severn Trent are rolling out the latest whizzy technology, helping them make over 60,000 repairs in a year.
15: Did you bring me out here to dry land just to tell me another fact about Severn Trent?
16: Yeah, because it's interesting.
15: When we were just in the Severn.
16: Yeah, but now we're here.
15: Right.
17: Severn Trent. It's in our nature.
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19: Sunday's greatest love songs.

Miss Chris Rea. Wrote the perfect Christmas song, Driving Home for Christmas, the perfect summer song, On the Beach, and one of the perfect love songs. Fool if you think it's over. Because Kerry and Jason are celebrating their 16th anniversary. That's Wax, by the way. It was on Friday, and they're celebrating in their favourite place in Cornwall. And Kerry wants one of Sunday's greatest love songs for Jason, because Kerry and the dog, Lil, another dog, getting involved. They took up all the bed in the caravan again last night, leaving Mr. Jones hanging off the side. Hopefully, he didn't notice. If he slept all the way through, Kerry, you're safe. It's okay. And I think this is the first. I don't think we've celebrated an Emerald anniversary, 55 years yet. But this Friday the 14th, Steve and Wendy Bushnell will do just that. And Wendy, thank you for the story, because they met at work. When Wendy is 16, Steve is 20. When they married, Wendy was 17 and expecting their first. Their parents were shocked, thought it wouldn't last. Sadly, they're not around to see that it has. Our two beautiful children, Paul and Lucy, have given us 6 grandchildren and 4 great-grandchildren, and we have become the couple we aspired to all those years ago. Yeah, life has thrown plenty of spanners our way, but Steve has always put me first. I don't tell him often enough that I love him, but I do. And I know neither of us can imagine what life without each other would feel like. So for now, we're still making memories. And Steve, here's the thing. Wendy says, I'd do it all again in a heartbeat. Lots of love, Wendy.

0: love Sade. Your love is king. Simon the mechanic in Leicester says, "Oi, Allinson, if Inspector Clouseau does say yes to Phil, does this mean we all get an invitation to the wedding?" Well, Simon, it's all gone a bit quiet. Phil and Inspector Clouseau, I can't call her Inspector Clouseau, her name's Jackie. Phil and Jackie have organised a wedding for 100 people. And then Phil's just remembered he hasn't actually done the one knee thing and asked her to marry him. So we did the proposal earlier and it's all gone a bit quiet. There will be another of the greatest love songs with myself instead of Ken tomorrow. Ken's done another runner for next week. He never learns. He's left me in charge of everything for 5 days. So more of the greatest love song just after 11. And of course, next Sunday morning from 9.
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12: The top stories this hour. Police are continuing to question a man over a fatal stabbing in Sutton Coalfield, which they're treating as murder. A man in his 20s died from injuries he was found with in Chester Road early yesterday morning. Detectives don't believe anyone else was involved. The Prime Minister's launching a national tour to listen to concerns about the cost of living. Andy Burnham's expected to focus on helping with bills and improving high streets. Sky's political correspondent Rob Powell says there'll be some awkward questions.
13: When are we going to hear detail about how to tackle the root causes of the cost of living crisis? In its clever politics of coming in and striking a more hopeful tone, but at some point he will have to turn his eye to these huge difficult trade-offs, and that's maybe what we haven't had so far.
12: The opposition's accusing the PM of breathtaking hypocrisy. Over £100,000 in cash has been seized by Birmingham East Gangs team after an investigation into organised crime. The money was found at addresses in Stechford and Alum Rock and is suspected to be linked to drug dealing. FIFA's accusing critics of what it calls a concerted and ongoing effort to undermine its president, Gianni Infantino. Football's world governing body says there have been false claims and insinuation directed at the organisation and its leader. It's after the fallout from scrapped plans to sell off stakes in the competition. As the Solihull Half Marathon gets underway today, we're hearing from one competitor who's attempting to break the Guinness World Record for the fastest half marathon dressed as a microphone. He's taking on the challenge while raising money for Marie Curie West Midlands in memory of his mum. Dan Hudson shares more.
14: When my mum died, I thought, oh, I should do a marathon and raise money for Marie Curie, and I did. And then after that, I sort of thought, I did kind of enjoy that. I think I should just do marathons, like, more often and wherever I can raise money for Marie Curie, because, you know, I can't thank them enough.
12: And Birmingham City have booked their place in the Carabao Cup second round with a hard-fought win away at Swansea. Lee Buchanan returned to action for Blues, who managed to hold on through the second half to seal the 1-0 victory.
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12: A largely dry and bright day across the West Midlands. Spots of rain possible later. Highs of 29 degrees. That's the latest. I'm Victoria Haynes.
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0: Gene and John. They are McFadden and Whitehead. Ain't no stopping us now. Greatest Hits Radio Sunday morning. I'm Richard Allinson. If you've just surfaced, you're late. Sunday Selector coming soon, as is the Big Wall of Sound, as is the Nation's Notice Board. Somebody's going to win big again Friday, because Make Me a Winner this week is worth £600,000.
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0: It was 30 years ago this weekend Oasis took over Nebworth, so we are celebrating with the greatest hits from the 1990s. We are in 1990, and you know the front of EMF and the bit that goes, oh. Yeah, that's not them. That apparently is Andrew Dice Clay. And I can't repeat anything else he said after that. EMF, unbelievable.

The dogs are taking over. Morning, Libby. Marky and Sarah are on their way home to Lincolnshire from Beach Life Fest in Skegness. Absolutely fantastic day yesterday. And Mark would say, I love Livy more, says Sarah. Are you planning something? Welcome along, Greatest Hits Radio. And congratulations, Fran Stockton in Shenstone in Staffordshire. Today is making room for our new red toaster. Little bit of sourdough, 3 minutes, thank you. Butter, marmalade, thank, that'd be perfect. Now, in my other life, I do breakfast on a radio station called Greatest Hits Radio 60s, which is all about the decade that changed everything. And we play this.

0: fabulous records they made. Levi, Lawrence, Obie and Duke, the Four Tops. The only number one they had in our charts. I know, all those great records, they had one number one, and that is it. I wonder what sort of noise you'd make if you won £550,000.
1: That is unbelievable. Wow, that is breathtaking.
0: That is one very, very cool Gary who was on his way home from the big Friday shot when Kate called on Friday and said, £550,000 is yours.
1: This is a good way to start a Friday. Or finish a Friday and start a weekend.
0: Yeah, and this Friday we're doing it all again. Greatest Hits Radio. Make me a winner. Be more like Gary, because we are playing for £600,000 on Friday. 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Lines close 5 p.m. on Friday and then someone will win the lot. 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Deal? 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And yes, do it now. Yes, now is good. Make me a winner.
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18: 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Oh, yeah. The Good.

They add some extra beats, don't they, when you're not expecting them. Always catches me out. ABBA, SOS, love it. Greatest Hits Radio, Nation's Notice Board time. Yeah, you know about the big things happening. MotoGP, Silverstone is today. Can't wait. RAF Sculthorpe Heritage Centre, Norfolk, near Fakenham. They're having their annual America Day. Say it loud. Classic cars, reenactment groups. The current serving members from RAF Lakenheath with all sorts of military stuff going on. Hot dog eating competition. Because it's America Day. Entry into the museum, and you can see genuine uniforms and pictures and gear from when the base was actually open. Claire and Sunny Wisbeach is on her way there. Thank you, Claire. Matt wants to pin the GG Summer Festival to the Nation's Notice Board. The silent disco, there's cheerleading, there's all sorts of live music. One of them's got to be silent. They've chosen the disco. And the Ital Class... Did that say... Is that my mouth working? Ital Classic Car Show, Corn in Old Tweed in Northumberland. Display of vintage and classic vehicles. When they all looked different rather than something similar. That's the big stuff that's happening all over the UK. The little local things near you we want to know about. We'll pin you on the Nation's Notice Board if you text me. 61054, make Richard your first word. 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I forgot to mention this. Secret Puppy Yoga in Leeds features an adorable litter of Dachshund and Italian Greyhound puppies. Puppy yoga. There's nothing better. Or is there? Tell me all about it. 0333 202402. 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Make Richard your first word. It's the Nation's Notice Board.

Sail away with £600,000 this Friday. Someone has to be the lucky one. Keep listening to Greatest Hits Radio.

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And, oh, two big, big events happening for the nation's notice board if you're into emergency services. There's the Blue Light event happening now at Withernsea in East Yorkshire. All the emergency services are there. They've got acrobats and wing walkers and food and music and bars and a children's circus school and a whole bunch more. It's all free and it's all for charity, if that makes sense. And have a great day. And it started at 10, goes on till 4, Humber Rescue Open Day today. Displays from all the emergency services, as well as an aerobatic display. There's a Battle of Britain flypast, come on, and free buses from Priory Way Park and the Ryden City Interchange. Marcus told us all about it. You're going to have a brilliant, brilliant time if you go to that one. Happy Sunday.

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0: Yeah, Maggie, chairman of the board, are in the Wall of Sound. 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
0: 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Yet the 97 matters, because George reworked this one from the album Older, and it goes like this.

0: 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We've played EMF, On the Way, The Spice Girls, Blur, Suede and Savage Garden. Very nearly 11, Big Wall of Sound, On the Way.
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17: The top stories this hour. A man continues to be questioned on suspicion of murder in Sutton Coalfield. A man in his 30s died after being stabbed in Chester Road early yesterday morning. Detectives say they're not looking for anyone else. Andy Burnham's team say he'll kick off a national tour this coming week to hear people's cost of living concerns. Officials say the Prime Minister will be in listening mode as he spends time getting out of Westminster and travelling the country. Political opponents have criticised the plan as breathtaking hypocrisy. hypocrisy, but journalist Matthew Stadlin thinks it's exactly what he should be doing.
12: It is absolutely right that Andy Burnham does what he's good at, which is connecting with people, showing people that he gets it, something that Keir Starmer wasn't as good at.
17: More than £100,000 of suspected criminal cash has been seized in Birmingham. Officers found £96,000 at a house in Stechford and another £10,000 in Alum Rock as part of a drugs investigation. A court has now approved the money being used to support local safety and community projects. FIFA's hitting back at what it calls a concerted campaign to undermine its own president, Gianni Infantino. Football's world governing body says he's been targeted with false claims and insinuation. It comes after the fallout over scrap plans to sell off stakes in the competition. As runners take on the Solihull Half Marathon today, one competitor is doing things a little differently, racing dressed as a microphone. Dan Hudson is hoping to break the Guinness World Record for the fastest half marathon in the costume while raising money for Marie Curie West Midlands in memory of his mum. Dan says it can be quite the challenge to run in such an extravagant outfit.
18: It's hot in there. It really, really slows you down. It's not the easiest costume to run in, but it is kind of one of the funniest, so it's probably worth it.
17: And Birmingham City are through to the next round of the Carabao Cup after a 1-0 win at Swansea. It means Blues move into round two, while Lee Buchanan made his return from injury during the victory in South Wales.
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17: A largely dry and bright day across the West Midlands. Spots of rain possible later. Highs of 29 degrees. That's the latest. I'm Victoria Haynes.
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Madonna from 1985. Don't worry, our 90s weekend continues. We have Suede, we have Savage Garden on the way, and the Wall of Sound, 61054. Wall of Sound is our massive instant jukebox, all the greatest hits of our three famous decades, the 70s, 80s, 90s, and beyond are in the wall. Come on, Greatest Hits Radio, bits of those greatest hits will flash before your ears. When you hear the bit of the hit you want to play, you just shout at me, and we'll play it for you. 61054, make Richard your first word. Somebody's going to win big as well Friday. Make Me a Winner is worth this Friday £600,000. £600,000. I want to take you one step closer to that, because somebody will win 600 grand Friday. We don't do rollovers. We only do winners.

0: good one from Deacon Blue. Greatest Hits Radio. More on the nation's notice board as well. You know the Blackpool Air Show is happening today. World's finest aircraft performing over the Blackpool seafront. It's also the Kettlewell Scarecrow Festival. Anywhere near Bristol, look up, because it's the Bristol Balloon Fiesta. And weather permitting, there's over 100 hot air balloons, all shapes and sizes and colours, taken to the skies. It's going to look absolutely brilliant. Thank you for this one, Sam, as well. The Grassington Legends. Got to wish you guys good luck. They're playing a charity football match against Silsden Legends today. Legends suggests more experienced footballists. It's at the Silsden Football Ground in memory of Joe Quigley. Gates open 12, kick-off 2. Special guest, the Lost Lioness, Jean Elliott. Have a brilliant time. You're on the nation's notice board. Little local things happening near you, the stuff we don't know about, we'll tell everybody else. 61054, mate Richard, your first word. WhatsApp works as well. 0333 20 2402.
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0: 30 years ago this weekend, Nebworth is taken over by Oasis and 250,000 of their fans. So we're celebrating. And we are in 1997. Darren Hayes and Daniel Jones are Savage Garden. Their first single, their first hit, I Want You.

world. Sail away with £600,000 this Friday. Someone has to be the lucky one. 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

0: It's John, and it's Greatest Hits Radio, and I want to say happy 65th birthday to Kevin Priestley. Morning, Kevin. Happy birthday. Sarah told me. You're off on a secret venture to Royal Tunbridge Wells today. Not so secret anymore, is it? Thanks, Sarah. You're visiting Chartwell. Check out the drinks bill. Churchill's old gaff. It must be there somewhere. And Sarah says she's looking forward to making many more magical memories with you. Happy retirement. Got a song for you on the way.
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1: Hi, Richard.
0: How are you?
1: I'm not too bad. I'm flagging a bit. I need some music to spur me on.
0: Okay, what's the deal? Where are you, first of all?
1: I'm in Norfolk.
0: Uh-huh, and what are you doing?
1: I'm staying at my son's house because he's on holiday and I've offered to paint his house for him.
0: What? Hang on, was this wise?
1: Probably not. Mind you, it does mean I'm having some peace and quiet for my crazy life. Also, help look after his little doggy while he's away as well.
0: So. Dogs are getting in everywhere. Have you been listening for a few moments? Because we've had dogs getting in on the act. On Sunday's Greatest Love Songs on First Dates, there was a dog involved, nearly ruined it. Dogs are getting involved as well.
1: They tend to do that.
0: Yes, I know.
1: I've got five dogs, so
0: oh, for goodness sake.
1: Tell me.
0: So where are you now? Are you in the kitchen, the bathroom, the hall? What are you doing?
1: I'm sat outside because I'm going to paint some kitchen cupboard doors. Okay. So I thought it was best to do it outside. And I'm in the shade, so it's quite nice.
0: Okay, and how long have they gone away for?
1: Only 3 days.
0: Oh, all right. And how much have you got to do?
1: I'm good. I've got the kitchen cupboard front and then a bit of glossing to do. I was on it yesterday.
0: So where do you go home to when you finish all this?
1: Italy.
0: So you came from Italy to Norfolk to paint your son's house while he's on holiday, and then what, are you going home to Italy again?
1: Going home to Italy on Thursday,
0: mm-hmm.
1: To do some decorating at my house, I
0: expect. Okay. I think you're addicted to emulsion fumes.
1: I'm addicted to something, all right.
0: Yeah, wallpaper paste, something like that. Right, let's see what you can pick then. What are you going to shout at me when the bit of the hit you want to play blasts past your decorating?
1: Emulsion.
0: No, that's boring. Come on.
1: Okay.
0: What's your favourite Italian phrase when you realised you've missed a bit, Carly?
1: Oh, mamma mia.
0: All right, that's what you shout at me when the bit of the hit hits your ears.
1: Okay.
0: Good
1: My
0: luck.
1: Husband will be laughing his stuff.

0: Good luck with the decorating, Carly.
1: Thank you, Richard.
0: Good luck back home in Italy.
1: Thank you very much.
0: Happy Sunday.
1: And you. Bye.
0: Bye.

0: The Mighty Meatloaf. For you if you're decorating and you're missing Italy. 61054 on the Wall of Sound. Make Richard your first word. And where's Brett? Oh, right. Good. This.
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0: Our 90s Weekender continues with Suede, featuring the bass of one Matt Osman, whose brother Richard Osman had not yet appeared on TV in 1999 when Suede dropped She's in Fashion.

0: in Fashion by Suede from 1999. That's for Lynn Andrew, celebrating her birthday today. In the car, on the way to work, from Ian, that's your husband, and Ozzy, the rescue Jack Chihuahua. Yeah, those two, yeah.
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3: You need to wash your hands, and then that there. And you can always put it in there to take home if you want, OK?
0: This is good advice, Brenda.
3: Oh, sorry. I'm so sorry.
0: Not at all. No, I interrupted you.
3: Hi, good afternoon. Or nearly.
0: Nearly? Yeah. What time did you get up?
3: We were up doing a park run this morning, we've been up early.
0: Okay, who's we?
3: My two grandchildren, their dad and myself.
0: Have we got any names?
3: Yes, they have. Kai is 9, he's my grandson, and Scarlett is 6, and she's my granddaughter. And their dad is Duncan.
0: Okay, and did they all do the same park run?
3: Yes.
0: And then what do they do for the rest of their Sunday?
3: Well, they're with me for the weekend, so we are now making slime, and then we're going to do craft, and then I take them back at 3 because I'm going out dancing.
0: Okay. Now, you had me at slime, Brenda. What's your recipe for slime?
3: Well, it's one that my daughter sent because they went to a slime factory, and it's just basically PVA glue, baking soda, paint colouring, and then you have a slime activator that you have to put in.
0: What's that?
3: I don't know what's in it. I hate to think.
0: Okay. Can I just say, if anybody's listening to this now and you fancy trying it, we are not responsible. We do not... this comes with no recommendations, guarantees, endorsements, to be clear, at all.
3: I totally agree with that. I'm just hoping it turns out fine.
0: Okay. And what do they do with it? Do they throw it at people?
3: No, they're really good, Mike. They just play with each other with it, right, and just make a load of mess on their hands and peel it off, and then they take some back home with them.
0: You don't leave suspicious trails anywhere?
3: No, not if I can help it anyway.
0: What's the point of slime then? Okay.
3: Well, no doubt they might just throw it to each other's faces during the afternoon, but then, yeah, that's about as far as it will go, I think.
0: So, Brenda, what are you hoping the Wall of Sound will chuck your way?
3: Oh, anything soul. I've quite a wide-ranging choice of music that I like. So I like soul, I like northern soul, right, and I do like a bit of heavy metal in between, Ron Broco and things like that.
0: Right, OK. That's quite a broad church.
3: It is.
0: So, Brenda, when you hear the bit of the hit you want to play on the Wall of Sound, yes, you make the sound you would make if you found the most disgusting pile of slime. And you're walking around in bare feet.
3: Oh, great. Okay, then. I will think of the sound.
0: Yeah, I'm waiting for something unique. Brenda, you're in control.
3: Thank you.

0: expecting it. It'd be great.
1: Yes.
2: Hey, you got to go dancing tonight, Brenda. Keep up.
1: I am looking forward to that. I've got all the energy for it.
2: Happy, happy Sunday.
1: Thank you very much. And thanks for letting me come on Wall of Sound.
2: My pleasure.
1: Thank you very much.

0: Nice one, Brenda. Happy Sunday. Thanks for choosing Talk Talk. It's my life. Wall of Sound will return next Saturday and Sunday morning on Greatest Hits Radio. Coming up on 12 noon, our 90s weekend continues. We've played EMF, we've played George Michael and Suede and Savage Garden. On the way, Spice Girls and Blur. Simon's away, so is Alex Lester with the Album Chart Show this afternoon at 1. And just after 12, it's all about the Sunday Selector.
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9: The top stories this hour. Downing Street officials say Andy Burnham will be in listening mode as he kicks off a national tour to meet members of the public. The Prime Minister is planning on spending most of this month travelling around the country, asking people how this government can improve their lives. Speaking last month, Mr. Burnham announced his vision to help those most in need.
10: I will bring forward a 10-year plan, laying out a path from where we are now to where I believe we all want Britain to be, wherever we're coming from. But I can do something to give people some breathing space now, some help with the cost of living.
9: Police are continuing to question a man over a fatal stabbing in Sutton Coalfield, which they're tracing as murder. A man in his 20s died from injuries he was found with in Chester Road early yesterday morning. Detectives don't believe anyone else was involved. Over £100,000 in cash has been seized by the Birmingham East Gangs team after an investigation into organised crime. The money was found at addresses in Stechford and Alum Brock and is suspected to be linked to drug dealing. It's now set to be reinvested in safety and community projects after a court hearing last week. FIFA's accusing critics of what it calls a concerted and ongoing effort to undermine its president, Gianni Infantino. Football's world governing body says there have been false claims and insinuation directed at the organisation and its leader. It's after the fallout from scrap plans to sell off stakes in the competition. The Solihull Half Marathon is underway today, with one runner aiming to break a world record by completing it dressed as a microphone. Dan Hudson is hoping to set the fastest time ever in that costume, while raising money for Marie Curie West Midlands in memory of his mum. Dan tells us he has previously been successful in breaking world records in fancy dress.
11: So I have the Guinness World Record already for the fastest marathon dressed as a microphone. I figured, well, I may as well try and hit the double and get the fastest half marathon dressed as a microphone.
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9: A largely dry and bright day across the West Midlands. Spots of rain possible later, highs of 29 degrees. That's the latest. I'm Victoria Haynes.
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It's Kenny and Dolly. And it's Greatest Hits Radio. If you were listening earlier on, you heard Carly, who lives in Italy, but she's come home to Norwich for a bit. Come home to Norwich. Her son's home in Norwich. He's on holiday. She was decorating the house. She chose meatloaf. And I've just got a text from James, who's Carly's husband. Currently clearing the garage in the 40-degree heat. I think he's back in Italy. And like Carly, I love 80s rock, but I definitely wouldn't have picked meatloaf. Well, you didn't call us, James. Thanks for your help on this one. Maybe the Sunday Selector is more your thing. Songs for Wednesday's eclipse, please. Wednesday evening just after six, the moon will get in the way, coming between us and the sun. So just after six Wednesday. It won't be quite the total 100% eclipse. It won't go completely dark. That's going to happen north. Greenland, Iceland, northern Spain. It sort of goes in an arc that way. We will get something like a 95, 98% eclipse. And you don't need me to tell you not to look directly at the sun, yeah? And as well as

0: me to tell you not to look directly at the sun, yeah? And as well as that, when it does go dark later on, the client styes, well, if the styes are, skies are clear, the Perseid meteor shower peaks on Wednesday night as well. So we could get an eclipse, and it's not going to happen for ages again. And then we could get the meteor showers. So, songs for the dark and the moon and the sun and the planets. Songs about interplanetary action. Songs that eclipse all others. Songs for the planets and maybe anyone who could be out there as well. Thank you. 61054, mate Richard, your first word. 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
0: It's all about the 1990s and Song 2 by Blur, because the number 2 is real. This is track 2 on the Blur album. It's single number 2 from the Blur album. It's got 2 choruses and it lasts for 2 minutes and 2 seconds. So yeah, the number 2 is real. Song 2.

queen of soul, Aretha Franklin. Greatest Hits Radio, Nation's Notice Board. North Inch, Perth, it's the Highland Games. Final day today. MotoGP at Silverstone this afternoon. Today's secret puppy yoga in Leeds features an adorable litter of Dachshund and Italian Greyhound puppies. Can't wait. Puppy yoga, come on. And the Family Fan Day, or even the Family Fun Day, at Gold Park in Munsley. Too many U's in this sentence. We're talking Norwich, raising money for the independent lifeboat at Munsley. There's game stalls, there's all sorts of food, the Holt Ridge Morris dancers, an Ordgar reenactment, rodeo bull riding, the Harley Street Band, loads of refreshments, all raising money for the independent lifeboat at Munsley. What's happening around your neck of the woods? Get your little local things happening on the Nation's Notice Board, 0333 20 20 402.

0: Songs for the Eclipse on Wednesday, Across the Universe by John, Paul, George and Ringo. Chris in Bristol says, how about Creedence Clearwater Revival? Bad Moon Rising. Something like that, anyway. Jackson Brown, Late for the Sky, says Keith in Nottingham. Sunday Selector, Big Eclipse Wednesday. Songs to play as it goes dark for a moment or two. 61054, mate Richard, your first word. We're on WhatsApp, 0333 2020 402. 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

0: It's the Lizzie Greatest Hits Radio. Sunday lunchtime, Alex in for Simon on the album chart at 1 o'clock. A couple more Nations notice board mentions. Whitby Regatta still going on, a whole weekend of rowing races and sailing competitions. The Filey Food Festival, Filey Bay, Motors by the Moat is at Leeds Castle all weekend. Looking ahead to next Saturday, Tessa Every is in Weymouth. Big gala day next Saturday the 16th, or is it Sunday 16th? Brain's gone. Next weekend, for the local RSPCA Taylor's Rehoming Centre, raising money for the animals in West Dorset. Starts 11 until 3. It's free to get in at the Kingston Morwood College in Dorchester. Fun dog shows, amazing raffles, lots of tombolas, plenty of things for the children to do. Thanks, Tessa.
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0: 30 years ago this weekend, Oasis drop into Nebworth along with a quarter of a million of their fans. We are talking 1996. They won an Ivor Novello Award. They won a Brit Award. Their first single is number one for 7 weeks. I think we know how this goes. Yeah!

0: You wanna be my lover? You know the Spice Girls. Because it's just gone 12:30. It's a 90s weekend. We will continue later. Kate's on her way at 5 o'clock with more of the hits and the headlines from one special year. All you need to know is coming soon. Gary, have you recovered? Gary is now £550,000 richer. He won Make Me a Winner Friday. He was so cool with this.
1: That is unbelievable. Wow, that is breathtaking.
0: Breathtaking.
1: This is a good way to start a Friday, or finish a Friday and start a weekend.
0: He just come home from the big Friday shop, and I think he's really cool the way he handled that.
2: 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Make me a winner.
0: You could be our next winner this Friday, enjoying £600,000. Where would you go? 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Over 18s only on this one. 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It goes like this. Lines close 5 p.m. on Friday. You just answer your phone and £600,000 is yours. We pay it straight into your account right after the call. And we don't do rollovers. We only do winners. Enter now, text cash to 61054. Yes, do it now. Yes, now is good.
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16: Across Birmingham and the West Midlands.

It's Bill. I hope it is for you. Sunday Selector. There's an eclipse happening this week. Songs for the dark, the moon, the sun, the planets. Songs that eclipse all others. Songs for the planets and anyone who could be out there. Pam Robertson, listening in the south of France, doing the ironing in 35 degree heat. Is that a steam iron you got there, Pam? And coming out in sympathy with one of your previous listeners from Italy, where it was 40 degrees. Yeah. How about the carpenters and calling occupants of interplanetary craft? You're thinking the same as another Pam in a grey and soggy Lake District, and Andy in the New Forest. Jules is in Leith. There's Invisible Sun by the Police. The Water Boys, Hole of the Moon, says Colette in Leeds and Chris in Somerset. Nick and Simone on the yacht Blue Lobster agree with Karen Thompson in Castleford, who's painting with Gizmo. Another dog, Dark Side of the Moon. Mm-hmm. Come a little bit closer. How about Neil Young?

0: Greatest Hits Radio with the Sisters. I'm Richard Allinson. Thanks for sharing your Sunday. Ken's done a runner, so we start at 10 in the morning if you fancy, and everyone stops at Popmaster at 10:30. The album show is next with Alex. Enjoy your day.
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16: The
1: The top stories this hour. The Prime Minister's launching a national tour to listen to concerns about the cost of living. Andy Burnham's expected to focus on helping with bills and improving high streets. Sky's political correspondent Rob Powell says there'll be some awkward questions.
16: When are we going to hear detail about how to tackle the root causes of the cost of living crisis? In its clever politics of coming in and striking a more hopeful tone, but at some point he will have to turn his eye to these huge, difficult trade-offs, and that's maybe what we have had so far.
1: The opposition's accusing the PM of breathtaking hypocrisy. A man continues to be questioned on suspicion of murder in Sutton Coalfield. A man in his 30s died after being stabbed in Chester Road early yesterday morning. Detectives say they're not looking for anyone else. More than 20,000 people in Canada have been forced to flee their homes due to fast-moving wildfires. British Columbia has declared a state of emergency with the worst-hit area in the southwest. Nearly 5,000 cannabis plants worth around £5 million have been seized at a unit in Aston. Police arrested two men after finding the plants in 25 rooms following a tip-off about a power cut on Litchfield Road. Officers say the building had its electricity supply illegally diverted, creating a serious fire risk. FIFA's hitting back at what it calls a concerted campaign to undermine its own president, Gianni Infantino. Football's world governing body says he's been targeted with false claims and insinuation. It comes after the fallout over scrap plans to sell off stakes in the competition. And as the Solihull Half Marathon gets underway today, we're hearing from one competitor who's attempting to break the Guinness World Record for the fastest half marathon dressed as a microphone. He's taking on the challenge while raising money for Marie Curie West Midlands in memory of his mum. Dan Hudson shares more.
17: When my mum died, I thought, oh, I should do a marathon and raise money for Marie Curie, and I did. And then after that, I sort of thought, oh, I did kind of enjoy that. I think I should just do marathons like more often and wherever I can raise money for Marie Curie, because, you know, I can't thank them enough.
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1: A largely dry and bright day across the West Midlands. Spots of rain possible later. Highs of 29 degrees. That's the latest. I'm Victoria Haynes.
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13: Hello, this is Alex Lester in for Simon Mayo with your album show on Greatest Hits Radio. Side one begins with a look at the album chart from this week in 1993. And we start with debut album for the American rock band, The Spin Doctors.

It's the album chart from this week in 1993 with the Spin Doctors and Two Princes from Pocket Full of Kryptonite at number 5. Originally released in August 1991, the album sold 60,000 copies, but due to its growing hardcore fan base and several radio stations playing the single Little Miss Can't Be Wrong, it eventually led to the album peaking at number 3 on the chart 2 years later. So, coming up between now and 4 o'clock, we'll be chasing classic vinyl with the help of Ace Records.

From this day in 1993. And at number four, it's the last rock album Billy Joel has released to date. And track seven, inspired by Alexa Ray Joel, his daughter, with Christie Brinkley. Lullaby, Good Night, My Angel.

That's gorgeous, isn't it? Lullaby, Goodnight, My Angel, from the album River of Dreams, which is the highest new entry at number 4 for Billy Joel. The album chart from this week in 1993. Three more to play, and next to former number 1, which has sold more than 18 million copies worldwide. Listed as one of the greatest albums of all time, R.E.M.'s follow-up to Out of Time was Automatic for the People.

edge of experience, to taste and to touch and to feel as much as a man can before he repents.

U2 began writing and recording their Zooropa album in Dublin in February of 1993, during a six-month break between legs of the Zoo TV tour. The record was originally intended as an EP to promote the Zooropa leg of the tour that was to begin in the May, but during the sessions, the group decided to extend the record to a full-length album. It would spend 1 week at the top of the chart. This is Alex Lester in for Simon Mayo with The Album Show. We're looking back at the chart from this week in 1993. So REM at number three, U2 at two, and this was the fourth of a 7-week run at the top for UB40's best-selling.

0: At number one this week in 1993, I Can't Help Falling in Love from UB40's album Promises and Lies, enjoying its fourth of 7 weeks at the top. It'll go on to sell 9 million copies. Right, the first of your requests coming soon, and we celebrate The Pretenders next, because Pretenders 2 was a new entry of the chart this week in 1981. Where have the years gone? Side one, track six, plays next.
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Bob Marley was living in London when he recorded Exodus, released in June 1977. I played side one, track one, Natural Mystic. Alex Lester, that's me, in for Simon Mayo with your album show. Let's get on to some of your requests. And first up today is Mark Langley, who emails, "Hi Alex, I heard Broken Wings on Greatest Hits Radio recently. It's a track I still love to hear. It reminded me that I used to like the track Kyrie, which I believe came from the same album. Any chance of hearing it one Sunday? Thanks," says Mark. Well, a great choice from the album Welcome to the Real World by Mr. Mister. This is for you.

0: The lyrics to Kyrie were written by John Lang, who co-wrote the songs on all of Mr. Mister's albums. The music was composed by Richard Page and Steve George while on tour with Adam Ant. Thanks to Mark for choosing that one. A great choice. Now, if you have a suggestion for next week, it's the usual email address, simon@greatesthitsradio.co.uk. Coming up, we'll be chasing classic vinyl with Ace record collector Pat Gilbert, and next a track from an album released this week back in 1979. Michael Jackson with Patty Austin is next.
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0: It's Mike Chapman's special version of Blondie and Sunday Girl as featured on the 1981 Best Of collection, which is why you heard vocals from the previously released French language version of the song mixed with the original English version. The song was inspired, honestly, by Debbie Harry's cat, would you believe, who was named Sunday Man. Before that, from Off the Wall, which was released this week in 1979, I played It's the Falling in Love from Michael Jackson with Patty Austin.
1: Simon Mayo, chasing classic vinyl.
0: Yes, it's time to chase some classic vinyl with our resident expert, Pat Gilbert. Good afternoon, Pat. Nice to talk to you again.
2: Yes, good afternoon, Alex.
0: An email this week from Mike Jackson in Southsea. He says, hi, Simon and Pat. Well, OK, we'll go for Alex and Pat, shall we? I was in a local charity shop recently. They're a gold mine. And came across Rod Stewart's single, Sailing, which was on blue vinyl. It appears to have something to do with HMS Ark Royal back in the day and the BBC television series Sailor. Anyway, says Mike Jackson in Southsea, I paid a quid for it, but wondered whether it's worth more than that, as it's not the ordinary copy. Thanks in advance, Mike. So, what do you reckon, Pat?
2: Okay, so in 1976, Sailing by Rod Stewart became the theme song for the BBC TV series Sailor, which followed HMS Ark Royal, the aircraft carrier, on manoeuvres. Now, fast forward 2 years to 1978, and Rod made an emotional visit to Ark Royal in Plymouth because the ship was due to be scrapped. And to commemorate his visit, each of the 3,000 crew was given a special 7-inch blue vinyl version of Sailing. So Mike's copy is quite special, but is it valuable?
0: That's the question we need to ask. This is where you come in, Pat.
2: Hello, Sailor. Brace yourselves. Yeah. because Rod Stewart fans want this record, and so do TV theme collectors, because there are such things, and Ark Royal enthusiasts, copies sell for up to 150 quid, though 60 or 70 might be a more realistic price.
0: That's not bad, actually, but there's presumably only 3,000 copies in existence, or were only 3,000 copies in existence.
2: There are, and I think the people who were given them probably want to hang on to them. So, hence, they don't, you know, you don't see them very often. And I guess for Mike, it was a good return on his pound charity shop purchase.
0: I think that's fantastic. It's like the Antiques Roadshow. I'll never sell it, you understand. How much is it worth? All right, so there we go. What a fantastic thing to have, Mike. As insightful as ever. And if there's something in your collection you'd like Pat to value, email the details to simon@greatesthitsradio.co.uk. We could feature your album next week. So, Pat, what is our one to watch this week?
2: OK, this week it's David Bowie and his first hit single, Space Oddity, from summer 1969. Now, there were two interesting UK versions to look out for. They're both on the Philips label. The first has a solid centre, not a pushed-out style centre. That's worth £200 these days, simply because they're quite hard to find. But that's not the biggie.
0: What's the biggie?
2: A handful of the UK 7-inches were circulated in a picture sleeve showing Bowie with his then bubble perm playing a 12-string acoustic guitar. These are super, super, super rare. And we're talking... Go on, Alex, have a guess.
0: Oh, a grand?
2: £3,000.
0: Wow!
2: It's a real find.
0: Crikey. It makes you wonder whether, if you managed to track one of those down and you paid £3,000 for it, would you actually ever dare play it?
2: You might play the record, because it's a picture sleeve that makes it really rare. So.
0: That's amazing. Let's play David Bowie from a slightly cheaper example. Thank you, Pat. Catch you again next week.
2: You're welcome. I will see you all then.

0: David Bowie and Space Oddity are one to watch this week. Thanks again to Pat Gilbert. If there's something in your collection you'd like Pat to value, email all the details and maybe a picture or two. simon@greatesthitsradio.co.uk is the email address. It could be you featuring next week. Coming up after 2 o'clock, more of your requests and a track from an album released this week in 1980. Next.
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13: We start this hour with some breaking news. Israel has announced it's rejected Donald Trump's 15-point peace plan for Gaza. Prime Minister Benjamin Netanyahu says it won't withdraw from the enclave until Hamas fully disarms. Last month, the US president announced that there had been a breakthrough in his proposed end to the war. Next, a teenager has died after getting into difficulty in water in the Lake District. Emergency services, including an air ambulance, were called to Grasmere just after 4:30 yesterday afternoon. Our reporter Richard Murray has more details.
14: A 19-year-old man was taken to hospital but died there later. His family have been told and police are asking anyone who saw what happened to come forward to help with their investigation. Cumbria Force is also thanking the people who helped bring the teenager to shore.
13: The family of a 9-year-old girl from West Yorkshire who died in Arbroath say they're overwhelmed by tributes to her. Arbroath and Inverness County Thistle fans held a minute's silence for Minnie Merriman yesterday, 5 days on from her death. Her father, Christopher Rice, who's 35 and from Wakefield, has been charged with murder. A fundraising page has also been set up to support Minnie's mother and brothers. British Columbia's premier has described wildfires there as very dynamic and threatening. More than 20,000 people have been forced to leave their homes in the Canadian province. David Eby has told at a news conference one firefighter had likened the blaze to a bomb going off.
15: Homes have been lost and properties have been destroyed. Some people became trapped as conditions changed very quickly and needed to be rescued. It remains a very dynamic and threatening situation.
13: Downing Street says the Prime Minister will be in listening mode as he kicks off a national tour. Andy Burnham is planning on spending most of this month travelling around the UK. He wants to ask people how his government can improve their lives. And Barbie has made a Whitney Houston doll as part of its signature collection. It replicates the late singer's look from the video for her 1987 hit, I Wanna Dance With Somebody.
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13: Some rain for northern parts of the UK, but otherwise mostly dry, sunny and warm. That's the latest. I'm Johnny Freeman.
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10: This is Alex Lester in for Simon Mayo, and side two of your album show begins with an album released this week in 1980.

The title track from AC/DC's album Back in Black, the band's first album to feature Brian Johnson as lead singer. It entered the charts at number one this week, 46 years ago. Let's get another of your requests on, shall we? And next is Tessa Birch, who emails, "Hi, Alex. Thanks for all the wonderful music you guys play on a Sunday afternoon. I don't know what I'd do without my weekly fix of the album show. I was wondering if you'd play the opening track from Jerry Rafferty's Night Owl album. It's a great song called Days Gone Down. It would make my day to hear it. Thank you so much, Tessa." Recorded at Chipping Norton Recording Studios, it was a follow-up to City to City. Days Gone Down was indeed the opening track on Night Owl. And Tessa, this is for you.

Master and Servant was the second single from Depeche Mode's fourth studio album, Some Great Reward. The band working hard to deliberately shed the teeny bopper image they've acquired with the first album and early singles. Before that, Days Gone Down by Jerry Rafferty, which was suggested by Tessa Birch. Good call. Simon at greatesthitsradio.co.uk is the email address if you'd like to suggest something we can play next week. Rosie James is someone who's done just that, actually. Hi, Alex, she says. I've been a regular listener to the album show almost since it started. I thought it was time I got in touch. Yeah, what took you so long to say how much I enjoy the show to see if you could play It Was So Easy from Carly Simon's No Secrets album? It's a lovely reflective song that suits Sunday afternoon perfectly. Thanks for reading this, says Rosie. The pleasure's all mine. My pleasure, Rosie. This is Carly Simon.

0: From the album which gave us You're So Vain, Carly Simon and It Was So Easy from No Secrets, as suggested by listener Rosie James. Now, if there's a track you'd like to hear next week when Simon's back, then send an email to him, simon@greatesthitsradio.co.uk. More of your requests on the way, and next we mark the fact that on this day in 1986, Freddie Mercury played live with Queen for the final time. It was the closing date of their European tour at Nebworth Park, a rarely heard Queen song from the set list. Coming next.
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A fine example of George Harrison's first solo work after the breakup of the Beatles, Awaiting on You All, from his 1970 album All Things Must Pass. This is Greatest Hits Radio, and I'm Alex Lester, in for Simon Mayo with your album show, and it's time for another of your requests. Mike Dale is choosing next. Hi, Alex, he says. I love the album show. I really love 90s Britpop, and you often play tracks that no one else does from that era. So any chance of including Cast No Shadow by the mighty Oasis takes me straight back to my uni days. All the best, says Mike. You can remember through that cider haze, can you, Mike? It's the track that Noel Gallagher wrote for his friend and the Verve frontman Richard Ashcroft. Mike, this is for you.

0: Oasis and Cast No Shadow from What's the Story Morning Glory, an album which sold a record-breaking 345,000 copies in its first week in the UK before going on to spend 10 weeks at number one on the album chart. It was also the band's breakthrough in the United States. Great choice, Mike. Now, if there's a track you'd like to hear next week, email Simon at greatesthitsradio.co.uk. And next this afternoon, a track to remember Whitney Houston, who was born this day in 1963.
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It may have been the last time David Gilmour and Roger Waters were able to work together constructively, but it's one of Pink Floyd's most recognised songs, Comfortably Numb, from the 1979 album The Wall. Our final request of the afternoon comes from Rob Jameson, who writes, I love the album, Joe. I've noticed you sometimes throw your Brucey bonus selection open to listeners. Please could I put forward Working on the Highway? Not an obvious one from Born in the USA, but I think it's a belter, or banger, as my daughter would say. Keep saying it. It knocks 10 years off you. Yep. Look at you. You're a mere boy. Thanks, Rob. Banger and all. Yes, it wouldn't be an album show without a Brucey bonus banger. Rob, this is for you.

0: Working on the Highway from Born in the USA. Today's Brucey bonus chosen by Rob Jameson. 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After three, it's a classic countdown. 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
13: The top stories this hour. Police in the Lake District have confirmed a teenager's died after getting into trouble in the water at a popular holiday spot. Emergency crews rushed to the scene in Grasmere yesterday. Our reporter Richard Murray has more details.
14: Police say the alarm was raised at around 4:30 yesterday afternoon, and when emergency services got to the scene, they found the 19-year-old had been pulled to shore by members of the public. He was rushed to hospital but died later. We're told his family is being supported, and his death isn't being treated as suspicious, but police want anyone with information to get in touch.
13: Next, Benjamin Netanyahu has rejected a 15-point peace plan for Gaza put forward by Donald Trump's Board of Peace. The Israeli Prime Minister wants Hamas fighters to be fully disarmed. A man has been arrested on suspicion of attempted murder after a car collided with pedestrians in Bristol. Three people suffered injuries, which are not believed to be serious, in the Stokes Croft area earlier on today. Police are questioning a driver who hurt his face. They don't think there's a wider threat to the public as inquiries take place. Football fans in Arbroath are being saluted for their kindness and love after holding a minute's silence for a 9-year-old girl from West Yorkshire. It's 6 days since Minnie Merriman died in the Scottish town. Her father, Christopher Rice, has been charged with murder. An online fundraiser has been started to support Minnie's mum and brothers. The Prime Minister says his tour of the UK is part of efforts to get out of Westminster. Andy Burnham is pledging to be in listening mode, but political opponents claim his plan is hypocritical. Journalist Matthew Stadland thinks it's exactly what he should be doing, though.
15: It is absolutely right that Andy Burnham does what he's good at, which is connecting with people, showing people that he gets it, something that Keir Starmer wasn't as good at.
13: And a cordon is in place after an unexploded World War II bomb was found in Cambridgeshire. The discovery was made at Fendrayton Lakes this morning. Police were asking people to stay away from the area.
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13: Some rain for northern parts of the UK, but otherwise mostly dry, sunny and warm. That's the latest. I'm Johnny Freeman.
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0: Hello and welcome to Side 3 of your album show. This is Alex Lester counting down the UK top 20 albums from the 15th of February 1987. At number 20, Now, That's What I Call Music, Volume 8. Yeah, that's all. And at number 19, it's 23 weeks on the chart for Bon Jovi's best-selling album to date.

It's our classic countdown from the 15th of February 1987. At number 18, Sweet Freedom, the best of Michael McDonald, a compilation which included singles and album tracks from Michael McDonald's first two solo studio albums and one song from when McDonald was lead singer of the Doobie Brothers. The album's title track, Sweet Freedom, was a newly recorded song and featured on the soundtrack to the 1986 film Running Scared. Next, at number 17, an album which gave us the biggest hit from Elkie Brooks.

A song which had been earmarked for Kim Wilde, No More the Fool, from the album of the same name. It reached number 5 on the singles chart, becoming the highest charting single of her career. So Elkie Brooks at number 17 on our classic countdown. At number 16, Eurythmics, Revenge. 15, The Style Council, The Cost of Loving. At 14, Randy Crawford, Abstract Emotions. At number 13, Anita Baker with Rapture. And at 12, Luther Vandross, Give Me the Reason. And we're going to stop for an album which had been on the chart for 92 weeks, the most weeks of any album in the top 20. A former number one from Dire Straits.

0: The first album in history to sell over 1 million copies in CD format. Dire Straits and Brothers in Arms. At 8 minutes and 31 seconds, Why Worry was the longest track on the CD, just beating Money for Nothing. At number 10 is Queen, Live Magic, recorded at various live shows during the Magic Tour. Rayo Premium listeners are about to enjoy some Aha from Scoundrel Days, and then we're all back together for Peter Gabriel at number 9 next.
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It's the album show from Greatest Hits Radio, and this is our classic countdown from February 1987. Kate Bush was a former number one this week. The Whole Story is at number 8. At 7, The Bangles, Different Light. At 6, Simply Red, Picture Book. And at 5, Five Star, Silk and Steel. Meanwhile, at number 4, it's the 10th studio album from Eric Clapton.

0: It's in the Way That You Use It is the opening track on Eric Clapton's August album. That track was used as a theme tune to the Martin Scorsese film The Colour of Money, you'll remember. Eric Clapton and August at number four on the chart. Now, if you're a Rayo Premium subscriber, you're about to hear The Police with Roxanne from Every Breath You Take, the singles, which is a former number one album. Then, we're back together for the top three next.
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We've been counting down the album chart from the 17th of February 1987. At number three, The Very Best of Hot Chocolate. At number two, Paul Simon and Graceland. And at number one, the highest new entry and the first of a three-week run at the top for the original cast recording of The Phantom of the Opera.

0: a production which has been seen by over 140 million people in 183 cities across 41 countries. The original cast recording of The Phantom of the Opera, your number one album, from the 15th of February 1987. Thank you for listening. Simon Mayo is back next Sunday afternoon at 1. 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And next this afternoon, what were you doing in 1996? 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Join Ben Burrell and Mitch Johnson for a whistle-stop tour of 1996, the year that changed everything. 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
10: The top stories this hour. A teenager has died after getting into difficulty at a lake in Cumbria. Emergency services were called to Grasmere yesterday afternoon. It's the latest death in open water in the UK during the hot weather. Our reporter Richard Murray has more details.
11: A 19-year-old man was taken to hospital but died there later. His family have been told and police are asking anyone who saw what happened to come forward to help with their investigation. Cumbria Force is also thanking the people who helped bring the teenager to shore.
10: Next, some breaking news to bring you from Buckinghamshire.
12: Debris absolutely everywhere. This car, window smashed.
10: This woman's been speaking near to the scene of a house explosion and fire in Newton Longville. A person's been taken to hospital after emergency services were called this morning. Copple Road and surrounding streets have been cordoned off. A car has collided with pedestrians in Bristol, leaving three people injured. The crash took place in the Stokes Croft area earlier on today. A man has been arrested on suspicion of offences including attempted murder. Israel's Prime Minister Benjamin Netanyahu has rejected the latest Gaza peace plan. It's been proposed by a board set up by Donald Trump. The Prime Minister is claiming his summer tour of the UK will enable people to share their concerns. Andy Burnham says he's in listening mode, but opposition parties believe he's being hypocritical. Dr. Matt McAfee-Ashton is a politics lecturer at Nottingham Trent University.
13: It normally happens either when they come in or when they've done very badly in an election, to try and sort of say, hey, we are listening, we are paying attention, because they get a lot of allegations that governments are out of touch.
10: And Arsenal fans say they're excited about the Premier League champions' landmark new signing.
14: Fantastic player, really happy.
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10: They've seen Bruno Guimaraes walk out at the Emirates for the first time since joining from Newcastle. He was shown off before a friendly with Borussia Dortmund.
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10: Rain for some northern parts of the UK tonight, but dry elsewhere, and a mix of showers and sunny spells tomorrow. That's the latest. I'm Johnny Freeman.
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20: Good afternoon, my name is Ben Burrell and welcome to a very special show here on Greatest Hits Radio. We are transporting you back to 1996. Not literally, of course, that would be ridiculous. Although, there is a button in front of me on the mixing desk here that does say time travel. Now, obviously I'm not going to press it, but it is quite tempting, isn't it? Should I press it?
21: Wait. Hello, good evening. My name is Mitch Johnson. It's 1996, and this is a big review of the year we've just had. And what a year it was. One of the most famous love affairs in the world came to an end. We witnessed the biggest gigs of all time. And the nation's favourite game came home. Let's look back over the last 12 months. Now, at the start of the year, we... Oh, hang on a minute, just let me get this. Hello?
22: Hi, is this the Take That helpline?
21: No, it's not. This is Greatest Hits Radio. It's been months, okay? They're not getting back together, ever. Goodbye. The year started with heartbreak for teenagers across the country as Take That split.
23: But unfortunately, the rumours are true. How Deep Is Your Love is going to be our last single together. And from today, is no more.
24: I guess now it's time for me to give up.
21: In February, Take That called it a day, saying goodbye with a questionable cover of the Bee Gees' How Deep Is Your Love. But don't get too down. With every member scheduled to release a solo album next year, you can be sure the hits will keep on coming. And it wasn't all bad news this month. February also saw the first great film of 1996. Its title, Trainspotting.

0: adapted from Irvin Welsh's novel, young director Danny Ball brought us the story of Renton, Sick Boy, Spud and Begbie, as well as a strangely compelling toilet scene. Here's the author himself giving his verdict on the film.
1: I thought Begbie being a bigger guy than Robert, but Robert's such a great actor, and you know, and in Scotland, the hardest guys are the smallest guys, basically. They're the guys you have to watch out for. He really nailed that character of Begbie. Robert and Ewan Bremner and Johnny Lee Miller all have kind of big, mad characters to play. You know, Ewan McGregor's performance in it is absolutely brilliant as Renton, because he holds the whole film together, but he does it all through observation and reaction, and it's a pretty amazing performance when you look at it. So, yeah, no, I was delighted with the cast, and I was absolutely delighted with the way it turned out.
0: The film's opening sequence is one of the cinematic moments of the year, but inspiration might have come from an unlikely source.
1: I think it's very important, especially if you have a youth film, I think it's very important to have a big opening scene. And one of my favourite opening scenes, and I think Danny spoke about this because I think it was definitely one of his favourite opening scenes too, is Saturday Night Fever, because you've got John Travolta in his leather jacket walking up one of the big avenues in New York, and he's swinging this tin of paint and the Bee Gees Staying Alive's on. So you know it's a film about youth. It's set in New York. It's and he's working class because he's got, you know, he's got the tin of paint and all that. So there's a confident, you know, it's telling you so much, that scene. Yeah? And I think likewise, the train spotting scene, you know, these guys, they're in Edinburgh. You can see they're in Princes Street. You can see they're outlaws. They're being chased by the cops. And you can see they're young guys full of life and vigour. And so it tells you so much about them. And just in a few seconds, really. It's such a great opening scene.
0: Robert Carlyle shone as the unhinged Begbie, but he's not that scary in real life, is he?
2: I mean, nothing could be further from the truth, you know. I mean, I'd run a mile from a fight, but I'd seen it all around about me when I was grown up. There was Begbies here, there and everywhere in various pubs, but that's a half-truth in a sense, because you hear people say, oh, I'd never like to meet Begbie. You go, you'll never meet Begbie. It's a kind of heightened reality, that. But there's no real truth to that character. It's more of a kind of bravado.
0: The film also boasted a soundtrack for the ages. Iggy Pop, Blur, Bowie, Sleeper covering Blondie, and of course, Underworld. Born Sleeper.

0: Wild and Born Slippy. Now, while Trainspotting was topping off the box office, the entire music industry shuffled off to Earls Court to congratulate themselves over and over again during the Brit Awards. On the night, Oasis won Best Album for What's the Story Morning Glory, Best Video for Wonderwall, and Best Group. Massive Attack bagged Best Dance Act, beating, well, Eternal. Meanwhile, Tina Turner presented Annie Lennox with the Best Female Gong. But it wasn't just about the awards. Oh, no. Michael Jackson was honored with the grotesquely titled Artist of a Generation Award. He celebrated by performing his hit Earth Song, a moment that pop frontman Jarvis Cocker decided was, well, a little on the naff side, leading to one of the talking points of the year. Here to recap it for us in detail is broadcaster and talking head, Olivia Jones.
1: From the opening monologue, it's all about Michael Jackson. And then we finally get to the middle of the show where Michael Jackson takes to the stage. And he's sort of creeping down a slope whilst the opening chords of Earth Song play in the background. And then after the first verse, really strangely, like a ghostly child appears at the top of the slope as well. And they're dressed in rags. And they start walking towards Michael. And slowly but surely, more and more people appear from the shadows and sort of drawn to this man who's singing about saving the world. There's pictures in the background of deforestation, people that are actually experiencing poverty. And this is in front of a crowd of people that are wearing, you know, like £20,000 watches and celebrating with champagne this night. It's such poor taste. From what I understand, Candida, who's a part of Pulp, was sat with him on the table watching this performance happen, and she could sense that Jarvis was sort of enraged by it, and she egged him on.
0: Before long, Jarvis was on stage with Michael Jackson, pretending to do, well, a blow-off, really, which I think we can all agree is the only thing one can do in that situation. It was a quintessential British puncturing of American pomposity and how we laughed. But there's one other twist in this bizarre tale, and it's the most bizarre bit yet. While Jarvis is being held backstage by Michael Jackson's people for allegedly knocking into a child, a

0: Funeral emerges from an unlikely place. Olivia?
1: One of the band members from Pulp approaches Bob Mortimer saying, "You've got to help us." Because who else do you turn to in your time of need? But the legend that is Bob Mortimer. Now, Bob, he's had a lovely time. He's already been on stage, giving out one of the awards. And he'd actually spent most of the night backstage, sort of enjoying the amenities there, so the free bar. So he hadn't seen what had happened. So he sort of plucked up the courage, bearing in mind that his legal experience was with Peckham Council. That's the extent of it, from what I can understand, before he entered into the world of showbiz. And went up to one of the police officers and said, "Can you help me get in there?" Because the security guards wouldn't let him in. So she had a word with them, and he went in as Jarvis's official legal counsel.
0: But why did this strike such a chord with the nation? Here's our friend, showbiz journalist and genuine man, Dominic Mohan.
2: It was us kind of saying, "We don't want you bloated American stars anymore. We've got bespectacled young men from Sheffield who sing about stuff that we're interested in, like damp houses and unrequited love and things like that."
3: Looking back over the last 12 months,
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3: Retro.

0: There's pulp and sorted for ease and whiz. Good evening, it's Mitch Johnson here. 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
19: Good afternoon, my name is Ben Burrell and this is Greatest Hits Radio. We've been having some technical problems this afternoon. Apparently, we've caused a tear in the time-space continuum, so we are slipping in and out of time at the moment. It's a bit of a nightmare, really. Sorry about that. But at any moment, we could slip from 2026 back to 1996. So, you know, just do be aware of that.
0: Hello again, it's Mitch Johnson with you, and what a year we've just had. Now, cast your mind back to the long, hot summer as football came home, but unfortunately didn't end up staying. Euro 96 was the sporting event of the year, and it's at this junction I should probably apologise to our brothers and sisters in Ireland, Wales and Scotland, because we're going to be talking about England. One man who saw the Three Lions games up close was commentator Jonathan Pearce. At the start of the tournament, Jonathan was hopeful, as he says here, in what we have to call a soundbite.
3: I was convinced England were going to win it. We were given extraordinary access to the squad, to the manager himself. Every conversation you had was full of optimism, and the games were at Wembley. They were all special. Then we would go down to the training ground in Buckinghamshire, and the optimism of the players was tangible, really. They were so buoyant, and the only nerves, I think, they felt was in the opening game against Switzerland.
0: While England's opening game was the dampest squib imaginable, things picked up in the game against Scotland, courtesy of Paul Gascoigne. Gazza celebrated one of the best English goals in years with a now infamous dentist chair. This, of course, echoed a party the England team had had in Thailand earlier in the year. Here's Jonathan Pearce again. Soundbite.
3: I was on that tour to the Far East, you know, and I was in Hong Kong. I'm not too sure that was the wisest of stopovers, that the game they played against the Hong Kong 11, and it all felt a little bit like an exercise where the players could bond together and let off steam before the serious work began. I didn't have any problems with that because I knew that Terry would get them together when they got back to England in time for the tournament, and that experience helped bond the players as it had done in 1990. They sort of felt it was them against us, and we'll go out and prove what we do have.
0: After jubilation in the Scotland game, next up was the Dutch. And in an incredible performance, the Three Lions ran out 4-1 winners. Jonathan thinks we played pretty well.
3: England were just, wow, they were fantastic. They blew the Dutch away. And if you're of a generation remembering when Holland came to England and beat them 2-0 in the 70s and gave England a real lesson in how to play football, you know, England always had that thing, oh, it's the Dutch, it's the masterclass team. And they really put them to the sword that day. It was fantastic to be there.
0: Here's football fan Jimmy Green, who gives us a fan's eyes view of the tournament.
4: We travelled up together, me and my brother, on the train, going out to Wembley, walking in the Twin Towers. I mean, it was just everything about it was amazing. It was a pinch yourself moment. So lucky. Holland was when it all went mad, wasn't it? We had a convincing win. Shearer, Sheringham, brilliant. And then from there, as an England fan, you start believing a bit. You get a bit of expectation, a bit of hope.
0: And it really did feel like that after the game against the Netherlands. But this is England after all. It's never plain sailing. In the next game, we face Spain and would end up having to beat them on the dreaded penalties. Here's fan Jimmy again.
4: Joe, it's a funny one because the game itself, we were very lucky. They had a couple of goals disallowed for offside and a penalty they should have had. Gazza packed down one of their players. Spain were the better team, and normally you dread penalties, but you know, there's an element. We got to penalties and I was like, right, we've got a chance now. Seaman was on great form. You know, and we felt we had a chance because the game itself, we didn't perform.
0: Jonathan Pearce agrees.
3: Oh my God, there was a relief because Spain should have won that game. You know, Spain had a couple of penalty appeals. I thought they should have had a penalty. They had goals disallowed. And, you know, one of those should have stood. And David Seaman was a hero that day. That's the game really that made David, one of the great England goalkeepers that single day in the shootout. Do you know, England in that tournament had 11 penalties in all, I think it was, and we scored 10 of them. The one we missed was the crucial one.
0: The penultimate penalty came from Stuart Pearce, a man who 6 years earlier had missed a crucial spot kick for England. Football fan Jimmy Green talks us through that moment when Pearce found his redemption.
4: Because they line up on the centre circle, don't they? And a collective groan when Stuart Pearce walked up and think would be the right way of describing it. It's like, oh, here comes Psycho. And you're just there going, oh, it can't be Pearce, it can't be Pearce. Why are they sending him up? Why are they sending him up? Because you've got Italian 90 in your head, haven't you? And you're there panicking. He put the ball in and a mix of relief, euphoria, so pleased. Just everybody went mad. It was carnage after that penalty went in. And then he started walking around and he was facing us where we were in the stadium. Then he started screaming and did his psycho face and, you know, people around us in tears celebrating. It was, you know, that was, all of that together was just massive. That's one of them moments that was just incredible.
0: But there was something else that was memorable about this game, and it came at the start. Dominic Mohan.
5: I went to the England-Spain quarter-final, and it was the first time that I'd heard Three Lions sung by the crowd, and it was goosebump moment, genuinely. I'd never really heard anything like it, and I remember writing a story earlier in the year that the FA had chosen the Lightning Seeds and Badil and Skinner to come up with the official song, and I thought it was a terrible idea. I thought that was no way that's going to work, nowhere near as good as New Order, World in Motion. But it really captured something, and the whole stadium just sung it almost throughout the game. It'll never leave me.
20: Game. We're not creative enough. We're not.

0: But why did this song have such an impact on fans? Here's Jonathan Pierce again.
1: I think it was the echoes of 66, Nobby's dancing, you know, Bobby belting the ball. It was a good, I mean, the fact it was a good tune, a good song. We'd had Back Home in 1970, we had World Cup Willie in 66, but this was a real, you know, this was a real pop song, wasn't it?
0: Dominic Mohan thinks the song is quintessentially English, or something like that.
2: I just think there's something beautiful about Three Lines, because it's written in quite a self-deprecating way, and it's about broken dreams and excitement and how there's nearly always disappointment. It's not, we're going to win it, we're going to win it. And I like that sentiment. I think it's very British, and I think that, I don't think that song could have been written in any other country on planet Earth. And that's something I've really noticed and I love about this country, is that, you know, we have these peculiarities, whether that's, you know, even in Shakespeare, but Monty Python, a lot of literature like Lewis Carroll, The Goons, Spike Milligan. I just don't think, and I put Three Lines in that sort of bracket, I just don't think any other nation would come up with it, and it certainly wouldn't be successful in the way that Three Lines was if they did.
0: Here's football fan Jimmy again.
3: You know, Linus, he's write songs that everybody sings along to, and that was one that everybody could sing along to. And the way it, the lyrics are fantastic. You know, the way it builds. There's a moment in the stadium, you know, where it gets that, well, I know it was then and it could be again, and it stops. And the stadium, you looked around for a few seconds and there's flags everywhere, and then it kicks in slowly. It's coming home, and it builds again. So the whole song goes through loads of emotions where you're singing along, getting into it, you stop, then you start again and go bananas again. And it just captures the mood.
0: Now, while Three Lines took over the world this year, it was actually another band that England players chose to celebrate with after that quarter-final victory against Spain. And it might not be the one you think. Here's Dominic Mohan.
2: I saw the England-Spain game when he scored the penalty, and the following day, the Sex Pistols played a reunion show in Finsbury Park that I had to go and cover. So, Stuart Pearce, because England had won the game, Terry Venables said, you can do what you want on the Sunday. You know, you can go anywhere, back to your parents, wherever your families, wherever you want to go. And Stuart Pearce knew that the Sex Pistols were playing. He's a massive punk fan. He'd often be at the front of punk gigs jumping around. And so he approached Terry Venables and said, boss, would you mind if I go to a concert tomorrow? He didn't tell him what band it was, by the way. And he said, oh, Gareth wants to come with me, because Southgate couldn't get home. It was too far. So Venables said, yeah, of course, absolutely. And you and Gareth go, but take some members of the FA staff with you. So they go off to Finsbury Park, and actually they met the Pistols in the caravan backstage, apparently, beforehand. And Steve Jones from the Pistols said, why don't you introduce us on stage? So Gareth Southgate was led. He'd never been to a concert before. And the first one was the Sex Pistols reunion.

0: well with the heroics of the Spain game, and apparently the Sex Pistols still ringing in everyone's ears. Next up for our boys was Germany, and we all know what happened there. Here's fan Jimmy.
1: Much, much better game. You know, fantastic to watch. Definite could have gone either way, and just, I mean, if we'd have lost the Spain game, we'd have deserved it. You know, but losing the Germany game felt harsh because, you know, Gazza checking his run on that bit where he came across the goal, and all of them moments you think, what could have been? You're watching that game thinking whoever wins this wins it because they were the best two teams.
0: Here's Jonathan Pearce again.
2: Yeah, I mean, there was instant sadness. I remember in the commentary saying, you know, for goodness sake, someone go and put an arm around Gareth Southgate after he'd missed the penalty. You know, one of the nicest men you'll ever meet in your life, and he didn't deserve that. And the penalties up until then have been flawless. Both teams had scored all five. And the sadness that England had come so close, the cross from Shearer into an empty six-yard box virtually, and Gazza stretching and couldn't get there to score the golden goal, and Darren Anderton hitting the post, and it was that feeling, oh no, so close and yet so far away again. And then afterwards, as the feeling set in, you know, they were out, then yes, they had done the country proud, and I think Wembley that day showed that feeling as well, that appreciation, and I think the country had that overall feeling, you know, they'd done brilliantly. And then the fact that Germany went on to win the competition, rubber stamped that feeling that England had really done well in it. They came so close, but they just couldn't get over the

0: It wasn't to be for England, but as the sun came down on a ferocious summer of football, we lacked silverware, but we did have something, a nation united. ...1996, the year that changed everything, will continue after this. Don't forget, Blockbuster Video has a new Blockbuster lineup. 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

Hello, it's Ben Burrell here. Sorry about all the technical problems on the show this evening. We are working as hard as possible to bring you the show in its entirety at some point tonight. We can only apologise about one.

0: evening. Hello again. It's Mitch Johnson here. Now, as 1996 finishes, we're celebrating the very special year we've just had. In the summer, there were two nights that some have said will define a generation. No, it wasn't the adults-only weekend at Crinkly Bottom Lowestoft. I'm, of course, referring to Nebworth. Oasis has become the biggest band in the world in under 2 years. In that time, they've changed how we wear our hair, how we dress, and even how we talk. Dominic Moen remembers seeing them for the first time.
1: I think I saw Oasis on The Word when they did their first performance, which was, you know, you could see there was absolutely something there. But my friend contacted me. He said, you've got to see this band called Oasis. This would have been in 1994. They're like the Sex Pistols and the Beatles combined. The Sex Beatles, as a lot of people called them. And I think I'd heard Supersonic, maybe Shaker Maker. The album definitely maybe had not yet been released. So I booked tickets to see them at the Town and Country Club, which by that stage had become the Forum in Kentish Town. And I took my wife. They came on really late. They were supported by Cast, actually. A lot of people left after Cast had finished because Cast were meant to be the band. That was the one that the music industry thought were really going to be the big band of the 90s, oddly. And Oasis came on, and it was absolutely blistering. And I have to say, it was life-changing for me. And it was career-changing as well, because I thought a lot of people are going to fall in love with this band.

fall in love, the nation did. Over two nights this summer, Oasis ascended to levels of stardom usually reserved only for the bands they rip off. The gigs were so big that over 2.5 million people applied for tickets. It took 3,000 crew members, and the thing even had its own radio station. 106.6 FM, Radio Supernova. On stage on the 10th of August, Noel Gallagher told the audience that this is history. How right he was.

0: Thanks very much.
1: Oasis, live from the biggest gig of the year and probably any other year too. Let's go backstage now, shall we? In the gig's VIP area, things were a little, well, let's say chaotic. Here's Dominic Mohan again.
2: It was hallowed turf. It was like I said, some sort of utopia of, you know, there were magicians there, caricaturists. There was hooch on tap. There was a barbecue sizzling, multiple barbecues sizzling all day. And it was a huge area. I think there were 7,000 people on the guest list over the weekend. And Alan McGee claims it cost him £250,000 in a bar. That's a big bar bill. And it was, you know, it's a magical weekend, and the weather was great, and the music was fantastic, and the hooch was strong and free.
1: But why Oasis? How did four boys from Burnage and that new drummer from probably Swindon or something become the biggest band in the world? Here's pop journalist and Top of the Pops host, Kate Thornton.
3: They didn't care what we thought of their behaviour. They just didn't care. Noel is hilarious. He's so sharp. He's so funny. Liam is a brilliant rock star. A brilliant rock star. An amazing frontman that doesn't move. So handsome, you know. There's this pin-up. And their story at a time when everything, certainly through the eyes of the smash hits machine, everything was pretty sanitised. In the early 90s, there was a lack of identity, and then these guys came along and there was no lack of anything. They rewrote the rules. They brought back old school rock and roll behaviour. And for many kids, that was the first time they experienced that. There are all of these contradictions that just make them so compelling.
1: Here's Dominic Mohan again.
2: I think it is our generation's Woodstock. I don't see what else could be classified as that, really. And it was mythical and it was magical. It was full of normal people. It was full of roofers and builders and scaffolders and Czech people who worked in supermarkets who were wearing, you know, football shirts were kind of, it was okay to wear football shirts. You go back in the late 80s, that was quite a hooligan thing to be wearing.
1: Britpop continues to go from strength to strength. The movement has continued to grow with a new generation. One of the biggest bands to break through this year is Republica, and they did it with the single Ready to Go. Here's frontwoman Saffron talking about writing that song.
4: With a little money at the time from doing the uni and indie circuit around the United Kingdom, any bits of money we saved up, and we bought our own equipment and built our own recording studio. And it's near Milo Studios in Shoreditch. We were, you know, kind of, you know, writing our songs and learning to record and produce them ourselves and this. And, yeah, we just happened upon this one that as soon as you kind of, me and Johnny kind of got the chorus, we were like, this is quite catchy. We were like, ding! And the first thing I said, we've got to write a follow-up. You can't go on Top of Pops, we have to have a follow-up single.
1: It's Mitch Johnson here, and this is 1996, the year that changed everything. And after 2 years of guitars, bands, and intoxicating levels of testosterone, pop re-emerged this year, and it was spicy.
5: Yo, I'll tell you what I want, what I really, really want. Don't tell me what
1: after two number ones on the spin, the girls have managed to bag the coveted Christmas number one too. Here's pop queen Kate Thornton to tell us more.
3: Their entrance into the pop arena was incredibly punk because they literally turned up to every television show, every magazine office without an appointment and demanded to be seen, and then jumped on people's desks, threw photocopy and paper around the room. It was like a pop video, and they did that everywhere they went. It was guerrilla tactics and it was genius. We were waiting for somebody or something to come along. And, you know, I began 1996 editing smash hits. I was told, you can't put them on the cover. Girls don't sell. I was like, I think these girls will. It spoke to me in a way that I could be helpful. And I hope I was. I even lent Emma my bra for the cover shoot because her nipples were showing. There's an act of girl power right there. And her mum washed it and laundered it and returned it to me again.

0: As 1996 comes to a close, it's time to say goodbye to an exhausting year. There were royal divorces and era-defining gigs. Football came home and then headed off to Germany. There was a long, hot summer and perhaps a sense of change for our country. It's the end of something and the start of something too. In fact, 1996 has been so action-packed. In years to come, I'm sure people will look back with fond memories, possibly making a mid-level radio documentary about it with a top presenter. Who knows? Whatever happens next, we can safely say that 1996 is the year that changed everything. This has been a Brighton Broadcasting production for Greatest Hits Radio. It was written and produced by Ben Burrell. Mitch Johnson, that's me, played the role of Mitch Johnson. And thank you to Agnes.
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2: 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That's the fourth time this month. You can wave his future career goodbye. If you don't do it for you, do it for your wife and little Freddie.
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17: Our top story this hour is in Buckinghamshire, where there's been a major house explosion.
18: Debris absolutely everywhere. This car, window smashed.
17: The sounds there of the aftermath of an incident in Newton Longville this morning. A home has collapsed and a person's been taken to hospital. An injured dog is also believed to be being treated by vets. Cobhall Road and surrounding streets have been cordoned off and we're hearing people have been evacuated from their homes. We've been speaking to Hope and Lawrence Davis, who live nearby.
19: You could see the devastation, and as I approached, the house was in flames.
20: I don't know the person who lived there. I saw him on the street. He looked pretty badly burned, but he was alive, which is incredible, really, considering the house is not there anymore.
17: Updates on that story as we get them next. A teenager has become the latest person to die in open water during the recent hot weather. A 19-year-old got into difficulty at a lake in Grasmere in Cumbria yesterday. His death is not being treated as suspicious. Three people have been injured after a car collided with pedestrians in Bristol. A man has been arrested on suspicion of attempted murder in connection with what happened in the Stokes Croft area this morning. Benjamin Netanyahu has rejected a 15-point roadmap to peace plan for Gaza. It was put forward by a board set up by Donald Trump. Israel's prime minister says troops won't be withdrawn unless Hamas is fully disarmed. Ireland and the United Arab Emirates justice ministers have welcomed an Irish national's extradition from Dubai. Alleged gang boss Daniel Kinahan was arrested over serious organised crime claims. And the prime minister's preparing for a national tour. Officials say Andy Burnham will hear concerns and share his plans for the UK. These people in Wakefield and West Yorkshire want financial support and investment.
0: It's a real struggle. I mean, me and my wife work, and we work 40 hours a week, and you're still struggling to pay your bills then.
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17: Rain for some northern parts of the UK tonight, but dry elsewhere, and a mix of showers and sunny spells tomorrow. That's the latest. I'm Johnny Freeman.
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28: It's Sunday afternoon, it's chart o'clock with the UK Pop 40 and me, Kate Thornton, with another two classic chart countdowns coming your way. After 6 o'clock, I'm going to take you back to the Runners and Riders on this week in August 1982. But we're going to start in this hour with a trip to the charts from this week in 1975. It was the week that UK's largest car manufacturer, British Leyland, came under government control to save them from bankruptcy. And on BBC One, American detective drama series The Rockford Files, starring James Garner as Detective Jim Rockford, made its television debut. On the singles chart, there were 16 tracks moving up, 14 falling, 3 non-movers and 7 new entries. And one of those new entries is where we're going to get this countdown started. It's a cover version originally written by Neil Sedaka for his 1973 album, Sedaka's Back. We'd already heard Neil Sedaka's final UK chart entry in March 1975, but he credited the Captain and Tennille with revitalising his career in the US following their version of Love Will Keep Us Together, which entered the charts at number 39 this week.

David Bowie's Fame, which was co-written by John Lennon, who also provided backing vocals on that track. Apparently, David Bowie didn't think the song was going to be a hit, but did later say, to be honest, I wouldn't know how to pick a hit single if it hit me in the face. This week in 1975, it was a brand new entry at number 33. And before that, you heard That's the Way I Like It, another new entry at number 38 for Casey and the Sunshine Band. It's been new entries all the way on the countdown so far, so let's keep with that, shall we, and have another one. This next single was written by a college quarterback who turned down an NFL deal to focus on his career as a songwriter. The Best Thing That Ever Happened to Me was written by Jim Weatherly in 1971, who gave it to his father-in-law as a Christmas present for his wife. Gladys Knight and the Pips recorded their version in 1975, and it entered the charts at number 30 this week.

0: The only UK chart entry for French group Bimbo Jet. The title of that song, El Bimbo, is Italian for baby or little child. And the melody originated with Afghan musician Ahmed Zahir. So a truly international track, which was up 7 places to number 26 this week in 1975. It's Kate Thornton with the UK Pop 40. And up next, we're into the top 20 with Billie Jo Spears. Now, she had been huge on the US country music scene for 2 decades, but this was her UK chart debut. Billie Jo had had surgery on her vocal cords in 1972, which she feared may end her career. But Blanket on the Ground was her first single after her surgery, and it climbed 5 places to 16, becoming an international hit. The UK Pop 40.
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It was co-written by Harry Wayne Casey from Casey and the Sunshine Band and featured on George McRae's debut album, Rock Your Baby. It was his second biggest hit after the title track to that album, and it made a big jump this week of 15 places to number 13. It's Kate Thornton and the UK Pop 40 counting down the chart from this week in 1975. And at number 10 this week was a song that was originally called I Can't Take It when it was released by reggae singer Ernie Smith. When Johnny Nash covered it, he retitled it Tears on My Pillow. It gave Johnny his only UK number one in July, but this week it dropped 7 places from number 3 to number 10.

0: The Bee Gees with Jive Talkin', which was originally called Drive Talkin' because the rhythm of the track was inspired by the sound their car made whilst travelling along the Interstate 195 to Miami. There you go. 2 years after it was released, it was included on the soundtrack to Saturday Night Fever, and this week in 1975, it was a non-mover at number 5. On the way, a group that over the years went by several names, including the Yen, the Sphinx, Essence, the Black Cats, the Four Corners, the Elizabethans, and Kindness. They eventually settled on the name Smokey with a Y before they realised that this could cause some confusion with Smokey Robinson. So they changed their name to Smokey with an IE, because that cleared it up. And the first hit, If You Think You Know How to Love Me, moved up 2 places to number 4, and it's on its way.
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0: Up my places to number three this week, The Stylistics with I Can't Give You Anything, which was about to become the band's only UK number one single. And Van McCoy had experienced his first chart success with The Hustle a couple of months earlier and was also responsible for the orchestral arrangement on that record. This is the UK Pop 40 here on Greatest Hits Radio, and we're rapidly approaching the top of the chart from this week in 1975. There are just two songs left on the countdown, and neither of them are in the same position as they were the previous week. So that means there was a brand new UK number one. But before I tell you what's what, here's a quick look at the top 10 so far.
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0: Johnny Nash dropped 7 to 10 with Tears on My Pillow. Je T'aime climbed one place to number 9 for Judge Dredd. Sensational Alex Harvey Band were up 8 to 8 with Delilah. This week's 7 was a non-mover for Brian Hyland and Sealed with a Kiss. Linda Lewis moved up 2 spots to number 6 with It's in His Kiss. Jive Talking stayed put at number 5 for the Bee Gees. Up 2 places to number 4, it was Smokey with If You Think You Know How to Love Me. And I just played you The Stylistics, who climbed 9 spots to number 3 this week with I Can't Give You Anything. Over on the album chart, Once Upon a Star from the Bay City Rollers had been hanging around in the top 5 since April, sitting at number 3 this week. Their second and final number 1 single came from the next album that they would release, Wouldn't You Like It? Although the album wouldn't be released until December of 1975, the lead track from it, Give a Little Love, had just spent 3 weeks at the top of the charts, and this week fell to number 2.

0: Switching places with the Bay City Rollers, typically tropical, moved up one place to take the top spot for a single week on the chart. You know what, they were never seen again on the UK charts, though. Although the duo, Jeff Calvert and Geraint Hughes, did go on to write I Lost My Heart to a Starship Trooper for Sarah Brightman and Hot Gossip. So, that ends the countdown from this week in 1975 in sunny Barbados. But from there, we're moving 7 years forward to the August of 1982, which is where we'll be after 6 o'clock when the UK Pop 40 continues.
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16: The top stories this hour. A huge explosion has destroyed a home in Buckinghamshire and left a person injured. Significant debris been scattered in Newton Longville's Cobb Hall Road, where our reporter Callum McIntyre is now.
17: Rob Kirk sent me a doorbell camera video showing the moment of the blast, which was reported at around 9:45 this morning. Police later confirmed a person had been taken to hospital. Eyewitnesses I've been speaking to say a man was pulled alive from the wreckage and a dog is also being treated by emergency vets.
18: A huge bang.
19: My window is open as well, so it's really loud. We both shot straight up.
18: I thought something had happened upstairs in our house, maybe even the roof had collapsed or something. It was that loud and the house shook.
20: I saw him on the street. He looked pretty badly burned, but he was alive, which is incredible, really.
19: It was just the most horrific scene you can ever imagine.
17: Paul Thornton Kitchens pub is being used as a rest centre for evacuated residents.
21: I live 4 minute walk from the pub, and we felt it through our house. Just literally rumble, like as if a plane had crashed.
17: Emergency services remain here at the scene. People are being urged to avoid the area as inquiries to establish what caused the explosion take place.
16: Other news in brief, and a teenager has died after getting into difficulty at a lake in Cumbria. Emergency services were called to Grasmere yesterday afternoon. A fire service has declared a major incident as two wildfires are putting significant pressure on resources. One of them broke out at Strawberry Hill Heath near Mansfield in Nottinghamshire, and there's another at Sherwood Pines. It's also emerged the UK's broken a 30-year record for the number of days in a year, with temperatures reaching at least 30. Israel's Prime Minister has rejected the latest Gaza peace plan. It's been proposed by a board set up by Donald Trump. Benjamin Netanyahu wants Hamas to disarm, but the group says Israeli attacks must stop if that's to happen. And the Prime Minister's expected to set out a series of measures over the next week. Andy Burnham's heading out on a UK tour.
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16: Rain for some northern parts of the UK tonight, but dry elsewhere, and a mix of showers and sunny spells tomorrow. That's the latest. I'm Johnny Freeman.
9: I had created this character, Ziggy Stardust.
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0: It's the second hour of the UK Pop 40, and time for another countdown, where we're heading back to the charts from this week in 1982. It was the week Prince William was christened by the Archbishop of Canterbury at Buckingham Palace on what was also the 82nd birthday of his great-grandmother, the late Queen Mother. And Sylvester Stallone wrote, directed and starred in Rocky III, which was top of the UK box office chart this week. And keep that in mind, because I have a feeling that Rocky may crop up again on this countdown. On the UK singles charts, ups and downs were in equal measure, with 14 tracks heading each way. There were 8 non-movers and 4 new entries. And the first of those new entries is a song at number 34, which was written and produced by Barry Blue, whose real name was Barry Green. And it was for the band Toto Colio. Now, they were famous for their dresses, which were fashioned from very brightly coloured bin bags. And one of the group was called Roz Holness, and she is the daughter of TV quiz legend Bob Holness. They only appeared on the UK chart once, though, and this was their only hit, I Eat Cannibals.

Rock the Casbah, which was almost entirely composed by The Clash's drummer, Topper Hedden, although he didn't appear in the video for the track because he'd been sacked from the band before it was filmed. It was up two places this week to number 30, and despite being considered one of the band's biggest hits, that's where it would stay in its peak position in 1982. Outrageous. It's the UK Pop 40, it's Kate Thornton, and up next we find Fun Boy 3 with their version of Summertime from George Gershwin's 1934 opera Porgy and Bess. It's the second cover of Summertime to reach the chart after Billy Stewart's version in 1966. It was a stark contrast from their last two upbeat pop hits with Bananarama earlier in 1982, and it climbed five places to number 26 this week.

0: Another cover. This time it was Boys Town Gang with their version of Frankie Valli's Can't Take My Eyes Off You. It peaked at number 4 on the UK charts, but reached the top of the charts in the Netherlands, Belgium, Spain and Japan. This week, here on UK shores, it was up 18 places to number 21. It's Kate Thornton and thanks for joining me as we count down the chart from this week in 1982 on the UK Pop 40. Now, we've already heard from Funboy 3 without Bananarama on this countdown. And up next, I've got Bananarama's first single not to feature Funboy 3. This track was originally called Big Red Motorbike, but it got rewritten and renamed to Shy Boy. The video was directed by Midgeur and Chris Cross from Ultravox, and Shy Boy dropped 3 places to number 10.
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In case you've never bothered to Google it, Stool Pigeon is actually slang for a police informant. And it was the second single from Kid Creole and the Coconuts' platinum-selling album, Tropical Gangsters. 44 years later, Kid Creole is still touring, but with a completely new trio of Coconuts, having had both his first and second wife in the lineup previously. Stool Pigeon was up one place to number 7 this week in 1982. It's the UK Pop 40 with me, Kate Thornton, and the third instalment of the Rocky franchise, I warned you, may make an appearance on this countdown. Well, here it is. It was written and directed by Sylvester Stallone, as well as him playing the title role. And when Queen denied him permission to use Another One Bites the Dust, he personally asked the group Survivor to come up with a new track for the movie's training montage. They wrote Eye of the Tiger, which won a Grammy and an Oscar, and was on its way to spend 4 weeks at number one. This week, though, it was our highest new climber, making a leap of 23 places to number 6.

0: at its highest chart position of number 5 for the second of 3 weeks. And this was the first of 3 occasions that It Started With a Kiss reached the UK charts. It first reappeared in 1993 and again in 1998, but it was the original that had the highest chart peak. And that was part of the 15-year streak where Hot Chocolate had at least one song in the UK chart every year between 1970 and 1984. Welcome along, it's Kate Thornton here on Greatest Hits Radio, where on the UK Pop 40, we're counting down the chart from this week in 1982. And on the way next, a track which was at number 4 for the third and final week for Madness. Funboy 3 make another appearance on this week's countdown. Well, kind of. They make a cameo appearance in the video for Driving In My Car, which is on its way. The UK
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0: After Vince Clark had left Depeche Mode, he spotted an ad in The Melody Maker, which had been placed by Alison Moyet, who was looking to form a blues band. They went on to create Yazoo and Don't Go, which was at number three for the third week. And they were, in fact, only together for a little over a year before Alison went on to have a successful solo career and Vince went on to form yet another successful band, this time Erasure. It's Kate Thornton, it's Greatest Hits Radio, and it's the UK Pop 40, counting down the biggest tracks from this week in 1982. We're going to have a quick reminder of the tracks in the top 10 before I arrive at what's sitting pretty at number 1 and 2.
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0: At number 10, Bananarama dropped 3 places with Shy Boy. Bad Manners climbed 12 to 9 with My Girl Lollipop. Strange Little Girl climbed 3 to 8 for The Stranglers. This week's number 7 was Kid Creole and the Coconuts with Stall Pigeon climbing 1 place. Up 23 places, the biggest mover this week was Survivor with Eye of the Tiger at number 6. And all of the tracks in the top 5 were in exactly the same position as they'd been the previous week. At 5, Hot Chocolate with It Started With a Kiss. At 4, Madness had stalled with Driving In My Car. And at 3, I just played Don't Go from Yazoo. And 2 years after the release of the movie Fame, the TV show had triggered a renewed interest in the original movie. Both soundtracks were battling it out over on the album chart, but it was Irene Cara's original title track that fell from the top spot last week to find its place at number 2 on the chart this week in 1982.

0: Dex's album, Two Right A, had entered the album chart at number 2 last week, and it was still there this week. In fact, it would remain at number 2 for 4 weeks in a row. And from that album came the UK's biggest selling single of the year that year, and a Brit Award winner too, Come On Eileen. The single was at number 1 for the second of 4 weeks here, and in the States it topped the pops too. And Kevin Rowland from the band said that there was in fact no actual Eileen, that she was made up of several girls from his youth. In the music video though, Eileen was played by Mari Fahey, the sister of Siobhan Fahey from Bananarama. There you go. So Come On Eileen was the biggest hit this week in 1982, and in fact, for the whole year that year. And as well as 1982, of course, we travelled previously back to 1975 for the first hour of the show. And guess what? I'll be back next week to do it all over again with two more classic chart countdowns for you from two different chart years. In the meantime, I'll be back here tomorrow straight after Ken, 1 till 4. I'll see you then.
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15: The top stories this hour. A huge explosion has destroyed a home in Buckinghamshire and left a person injured. Significant debris been scattered in Newton Longville's Cobb Hall Road, where our reporter Callum McIntyre is now.
16: Rob Kirk sent me a doorbell camera video showing the moment of the blast, which was reported at around 9:45 this morning. Police later confirmed a person had been taken to hospital. Eyewitnesses I've been speaking to say a man was pulled alive from the wreckage and a dog is also being treated by emergency vets.
17: A huge bang.
18: My window is open as well, so it's really loud. We both shot straight up.
17: I thought something had happened upstairs in our house, maybe even the roof had collapsed or something. It was that loud and the house shook.
19: I saw him on the street. He looked pretty badly burnt, but he was alive, which is incredible, really.
20: It was just the most horrific scene you can ever imagine.
16: Paul Thornton Kitchens Pub is being used as a rest centre for evacuated residents.
21: I live 4 minute walk from the pub, and we felt it through our house. Just literally rumble, like as if a plane had crashed.
16: Emergency services remain here at the scene. People are being urged to avoid the area as inquiries to establish what caused the explosion take place.
15: In other news, Benjamin Netanyahu has rejected a plan for peace in Gaza, saying his troops won't leave from the Palestinian territory until Hamas fully disarms. The 15-point plan has been put forward by US President Donald Trump's Board of Peace. Hamas says Israel must halt attacks before it can agree to terms. A man has died after getting into difficulty in water at a beauty spot in the Lake District. The 19-year-old was helped to the shore at Grasmere Lake yesterday but died in hospital. The death is not being treated as suspicious. Police want anyone with information to contact them. And the Prime Minister is expected to set out a series of measures over the next week aimed at helping people with their bills. Andy Burnham kicks off a national tour tomorrow where he'll ask the public how the government can improve their lives.
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0: and the summer of 69, which Arlene assures me was a splendid year. Good evening. Hope you're good. Greatest Hits Radio. I'm Boogie. Arlene is right here.
1: Yes, and we have the 70s at 7. So coming up, the title track from the 1976 album of the same name, which Elton John and lyricist Bernie Taupin wrote in just 2 weeks. 17 tracks in a fortnight.
0: Wow, that's good going, isn't it?
1: It is good going.
0: That's more than one a day, that is.
1: Oh, yeah. Yeah. Well, more. However, if we're talking about numbers, I'm going to play a song from ELO from the same year, so 1976, which took Jeff Lynne just 30 minutes to write, and it was such a huge commercial success, it paid off the band's debts.
0: Well, in half an hour.
1: Yeah.
0: Goodness me, Arlene has to work 3 hours a week to pay off her debts. So that's quite good going. First of all, though, we are playing some classic ABBA. It's Fernando on the 70s at 7 on Greatest Hits Radio.

0: the Electric Light Orchestra. Greatest Hits Radio, the 70s at 7. There's Evil Woman.
1: One of my nicknames.
0: I wasn't going to say a word, Arlene. I wasn't going to say a word. Anyway, hope you've had a great weekend so far. Sunday evening, Boogie and Arlene here until 10 o'clock. It's National Bowling Day today, as in 10-pin bowling.
1: Oh.
0: So how's your wrist action when you go bowling?
1: It's all right.
0: Strong?
1: I'm not... I just... got a funny thing about putting my fingers in those three holes.
0: Yes,
1: it just feels weird.
0: I have a large thumb.
1: Right.
0: My thumbs are fatter than the rest of my fingers. So I either get my thumb jammed in and my fingers are too loose, or I can't get my thumb in at all.
1: Is it one of those comedy moments when the ball and you goes down the alleyway?
0: Yeah. How many points do you normally score if we were to go 10-pin bowling now? What would your score be? More or less than 100?
1: Oh, much less.
0: Yeah.
1: I'm not that great.
0: Yeah. Well, do you know what? Funnily enough, I was speaking to my friend John last week.
1: Uh-huh.
0: And I've known John for 20 years. And I didn't realise that he was once in the Great British 10-pin bowling team.
1: No.
0: Yeah. And I said to him, how many points would you normally get if he was to go 10-pin? 200 plus.
1: No.
0: Yeah. Every time he plays. Still now, he's got his own wrist action and everything. Right. He's very strong wrists.
1: I take it you're no longer friends.
0: We're no longer friends. I don't like a show-off, as you know. So here's M People, and moving on up on Greatest Hits Radio.

0: 10 people and moving on up. Greatest Hits Radio, Boogie and Arlene on Sunday. Are you hungry this evening, Arlene? Did you have any food before you came in?
1: I had a small snack.
0: A small snack?
1: Yeah, which I should have had more, but I was in a rush.
0: Well, if you like, afterwards, I can take you out for a slice of pizza. All right.
1: Just a slice.
0: Yes, I can only afford to take you for one slice of this particular pizza,
1: okay,
0: which has gone viral. Now, this pizza costs £32 per slice.
1: What?
0: Yeah, so I don't know if it's an eighth or a sixth, but it's £32 a slice.
1: What's on it?
0: That's the big question. I'll tell you next.
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0: 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Big here. Arlene over there.
1: Hi.
0: Now, if you're a little bit peckish this evening, maybe a little slice of pizza. There's this pizza which has gone viral. I said I would take you for a slice of this after the show, but I'm not going to for two reasons. Number one, it's in New Jersey in the United States.
1: All right.
0: And also, it's £32 a slice.
1: Or the equivalent in dollars.
0: That'd be like $40 or whatever. What's on it? Well, it has mussels, shrimp, calamari, and a garlic nut crust. So it's like seafood.
1: A seafood platter. But on a pizza.
0: Even still, you wouldn't think that's going to cost £32 a slice. Here's the reason it's so expensive. It's 3 feet.
1: What do you mean? The slice is three feet.
0: It's 3 feet long. So it would come, if you were to put it down on the ground, it would come up past your waist. That's how big it is.
1: Okay.
0: And it's gone, it's had over 10 million Instagram views, this giant slice of pizza from this pizzeria in New Jersey.
1: What size is their oven?
0: Well, I'm trying to do the search, because if it's a sixth, then it's 3 feet, then it must be Pythagoras' theorem. Very big indeed. Is
1: there a oven? That's mad.
0: Why would you spoil pizza by putting seafood on it?
1: Oh, it's not for me.
0: The only thing that's worse is if they put pineapple on it as well. But yeah, that is an absolute monster of a pizza.
1: I know, but can we go for pizza?
0: It's going to be a smaller one. In fact, probably one we'll just get from the supermarket on the way out.
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0: Rami Manilow, Greatest Hits Radio Boogie and Arlene on Sunday night. Tomorrow is National Lazy Day, which is my favourite day of the year. And it's also tomorrow World Lion Day. And
1: so that fits with World Lazy Day.
0: Yeah, because they are lazy animals. The average...
1: Oh, no, I thought you meant a lie in, as in a long lie.
0: No, it's a lion as in Simba.
1: Sorry, I'm with you now.
0: Okay, keep up, Arlene. Anyway, lions. The average female lion sleeps for 16 hours a day.
1: Oh, wouldn't that be nice?
0: Wouldn't that be great? 16 hours.
1: Yeah.
0: The average male lion...
1: It's longer, isn't it?
0: 20 hours a day. It's a lazy, lazy lion. Although you wouldn't say that to its face,
1: definitely
0: would you?
1: Definitely not. Okay. You would say it maybe 20 feet away, maybe, maybe more.
0: As long as I've got my trainers on and I can outrun you, that's all that matters. Now, Bonnie Tyler, holding that for a hero. Greatest Hits Radio.

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18: Top stories this hour. The Irish military plane carrying an alleged gangland figure has landed in Dublin after he was extradited from Dubai. Daniel Kinahan's activities have been linked to international drug trafficking and firearms offences. The 49-year-old will be appearing at the Special Criminal Court in the Irish city tonight. Our Ireland correspondent Stephen Murphy explains what's expected to happen from there.
19: Due to the intense security arrangements and the perception of a threat to Daniel Kinahan, he's actually being removed to Ireland's only high security prison, which is in a place called Port Leash in the Midlands, about an hour or so outside of Dublin.
18: The Israeli Prime Minister says he won't withdraw from Gaza until Hamas fully disarms. Benjamin Netanyahu has rejected a 15-point peace plan set out by Donald Trump. Andy Burnham's summer roadshow gets underway tomorrow. The Prime Minister will be touring the country to talk to people about their concerns over the cost of living and how the government can improve their lives. A man's died after getting into difficulty in water at a beauty spot in the Lake District. The 19-year-old was helped to the shore at Grasmere Lake yesterday, but later died in hospital. A hat-trick from new signing Casper Hu helped Celtic thrash Kilmarnock 5-1 in the Scottish Premiership. The defending champions have started the campaign with back-to-back wins. Hu says he doesn't want to take too much credit for the victory.
1: Yeah, of course, that was a good feeling, but the most important is how we did as a team. That was a crazy good game by the team. I take one day at a time and try to do better, and the team played me so good today, so it's also the team's respect.
18: Manager Martin O'Neill wasn't at the game as he recovers from what the club's called a small procedure. Assistant Sean Maloney led the team. And the UK's broken a 30-year record for the number of days in a year, with temperatures reaching at least 30 degrees Celsius. Today's recordings have brought the total number of such days to 35, one more than was recorded back in 1995. It's as the country prepares for a fifth heatwave. From Sky News, I'm Stevie Shillinglaw.

0: Go Your Own Way, Fleetwood Mac on Greatest Hits Radio, Boogie and Arlene on Sunday night, and now three songs from the 1980s.
1: And first up, A Family Affair, a song written by Ricky Wilde and his father Marty Wilde round the family dining table. And Kim Wilde, the sister, was simply invited to sing the vocals on the demo tape.
0: Oh,
1: that's
0: okay.
1: How it started. That was back in 1981, but at that point she'd never set foot in the United States.
0: Ah, okay, that was a big clue.
1: Yeah, and from the same year, REO Speedwagon's first number one on the Billboard Hot 100, which kind of surprised the band, because when they listened back to it after recording it, they thought it sounded something like Barry Manilow would have released.
0: Nothing wrong with Barry Manilow. We've already played him this evening,
1: well,
0: Arlene.
1: Clearly, it was a huge hit for them and, gave them lots of money.
0: Here's a question. Do you know what Johnny hates?
1: No.
0: Jazz.
1: Ah.

0: It's REO Speedwagon. Keep on loving you on Greatest Hits Radio. Boogie and Arlene here on Sunday night. I hope you're well. Hello, Arlene.
1: Hi.
0: You got a story for us there? What you got?
1: Yes, 40% of us pretend we're on the telly while we are doing this.
0: Oh.
1: What is it?
0: I hope it's not what I think it is.
1: No.
0: Because you'd fall off the telly when you'd smash the screen, wouldn't you?
1: It's so definitely not that. So
0: we pretend that we're live on the television when we're doing this.
1: When we're doing this
0: everyday thing that we do.
1: 40% of us do it.
0: Okay, you're actually on the television sometimes.
1: Yeah.
0: So do you pretend to be on TV when you're doing this at home?
1: No,
0: you do. Oh, okay. Well, we'll find out what it is in just a minute. Here's Lenny Kravitz now.

0: It's Lenny Kravitz. It's Greatest Hits Radio Biggie and Arlene on Sunday night. Kravitz, Greatest Hits isn't easy to say.
1: It's not really,
0: well done. Without stumbling over it, but I managed it just about. So, Arlene, you found a story for us. 40% of people pretend we're on telly when doing this.
1: Mm.
0: What is it? I've written down some things here.
1: Yeah.
0: Is it when we're doing the gardening?
1: No.
0: We pretend that we're on the Gardener's World or something. Or,
1: mm-hmm. Yeah, is it Monty. No, not that.
0: Is it when you're playing football with the kids down the park? So you pretend you're on TV, you do the commentary and stuff. Ronaldo! Yes, he scored! And you do the celebrations. Is it that?
1: No, it's not that.
0: Okay, can you just tell us then?
1: Yeah, 40% of us pretend we are live on the telly on a show whilst cooking dinner.
0: Okay.
1: Yeah.
0: That makes perfect sense. So you're in the kitchen there. And, you know, cooking dinner can be pretty mundane sometimes.
1: Yeah.
0: So you try and spice it up a little bit and pretend you're on telly. Didn't you tell me once that you did a Ready Steady Cook dinner one night? So in other words, you just went into the cupboard and grabbed everything and just made something up?
1: Yeah, went into the fridge and opened it and thought, ugh, what's in there?
0: Yeah.
1: But you know what I did? And I've never done it before. I used ChatGPT. And I said, create a recipe from these items.
0: Yeah.
1: And I had spinach and broccoli.
0: Yes.
1: I had cream cheese.
0: Yes.
1: I had some tomatoes.
0: Let me guess what ChatGPT told you to make. Was it a spinach and broccoli pasta? Creamy pasta?
1: Yeah, it was actually.
0: Yeah, of course it was.
1: Yeah. But, you know, it was the additional flavourings. It's because it was all store cupboard stuff that I had. It was delicious.
0: Yeah. Spinach and broccoli, I'll tell you what.
1: Mm.
0: Wouldn't want to be downwind of you the next day.
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0: Clarence, Trent, Darby and Wishing Well on Greatest Hits Radio Boogie and Arlene on Sunday. Arlene just told us a story a little while ago. Apparently 40% of us pretend that we're on the television when we're cooking dinner.
1: Yeah.
0: So we pretend that we're on, like, you know, one of these cookery shows that you get on TV. There's loads of them. And I'm just trying to think which chef or cook you would be most like, do you think?
1: Because I know Nigella Lawson.
0: Yeah, I knew it was going to be Nigella. I knew it was going to be Nigella.
1: Dreams, but I love, you know, when she cooks things in the microwave. That's what she calls it.
0: A microwave. It's a microwave, yeah. Nigella.
1: And yeah. The way she, if you were a guest at her dinner party.
0: Yeah.
1: I mean, she puts her fingers in all the food, doesn't she?
0: She would be welcome to if she came around to my house.
1: In your own food?
0: In my, yes.
1: Whilst it was sitting in front of you, you'd be happy.
0: No. Let's keep it decent. I think...
1: Gordon Ramsay.
0: It's Gordon Ramsay around my way.
1: Yeah, because you're very impatient.
0: I am very impatient and I swear a lot.
1: Yes.
0: My wife is worse than I am when it comes to swearing, by the way, in the kitchen. Especially if I try and help... You know, she's doing all the cooking. See, Christmas time, she makes this amazing gravy. Mm. And it takes her like 3 days to make this gravy because it has
1: to.
0: Wow. And then I say that I've helped because I stirred it once. And she goes all Ramsay-esque when
1: Does
0: I
1: she?
0: Do that. Yeah, absolutely.
1: The only other chef I could possibly be is Rick Stein, mainly because he likes a wine when he's cooking.
0: Yeah.
1: And that's right up my street.
0: Yeah. You're supposed to put the wine into the dish. You know that, Arlene, right? Anyway, here's love for...

0: Stevie Wonder on Greatest Hits Radio Boogie here, Arlene over there.
1: Hello.
0: We always like to have a look ahead to what's coming up this week. You'll like Thursday, it's National Prosecco Day.
1: Ooh.
0: On Thursday. Next Saturday, it's the National Day of Liechtenstein. Have you ever been to Liechtenstein?
1: No, I haven't, I don't think. It's a very small country,
0: it
1: though,
0: is
1: isn't it?
0: It is tiny, yes. It sort of borders Switzerland and Austria.
1: Yeah, France. You can drive through it and not realise.
0: We went on a European road trip a couple of years ago and we went to Liechtenstein just to say that we had.
1: Yeah.
0: And it was closed.
1: What do you mean it was closed?
0: There was nothing was open. They only have literally one street. The capital is called Vaduz or okay. Vaduz.
1: Uh-huh.
0: And it has sort of one main street and everything was closed. Everything. It was 7 o'clock on a Sunday night. We were the only people in the street.
1: So you go to a country and everything is closed.
0: Everything was closed.
1: All right, and I'll not rush there then.
0: We stayed overnight. And no, it was really nice. Then we stayed overnight and then the next day we went up their one Alp. They have one Alp. And literally you go up to the top of it and they've got like a little ski resort up there. It was the middle of summer when we were there, so there was no snow. But we went up to the top and then walked down the hill again. And it was beautiful. The cows with the bells.
1: Nice.
0: On their,
1: yeah.
0: But
1: Liechtenstein then.
0: Don't go there if you're expecting a party.
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0: Sunday, greatest hits, Radio Boogie and Arlene with Manfred Mann's Earth Band, Blinded by the Lights. Coming up after nine, Arlene, I'm going to tell you what the average woman, that's you.
1: Okay.
0: The average woman spends 2.5 years of her life doing this.
1: Plucking the hairs from one's chin.
0: No. That was a good guess. Actually, that might be part of it.
1: Oh.
0: So I'll tell you what it is after nine tonight. Here's the Pointer Sisters.

0: so excited. Pointer Sisters, Boogie and Arlene on Sunday. The average woman spends 2.5 years of her life doing what? We'll tell you soon.
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4: Do it for your wife, who told you to pick up bread, but instead you picked up Fred, your grandson, again. And now your daughter is calling because he missed football. That's the fourth time this month. 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
14: Top stories this hour. A gangland figure has been charged with directing a criminal organisation hours after landing in Dublin following his extradition from Dubai. Daniel Kinahan's appeared at a special criminal court following his arrest in the United Arab Emirates in April. The 49-year-old touched down on a government jet earlier. Irish Prime Minister Micheál Martin has highlighted the joint efforts involved.
15: I pay tribute to the authorities in the United Arab, Arab Emirates for the strong cooperation with Ireland over recent years in this field more generally.
14: He's been remanded in custody and is expected to be held at Ireland's highest security prison. Hopes for a long-term settlement to rebuild Gaza through Donald Trump's 15-point plan are in tatters. Benjamin Netanyahu's rejected what's been put forward by the US President's Board of Peace. Five people have been killed following a Ukrainian drone attack in Russia. 25 others, including a four-year-old boy, are injured after it happened in the city of Belgorod overnight. A man's been charged with murder after another man was stabbed to death in Birmingham. 32-year-old Stephen Clark was attacked in Sutton Coalfield yesterday morning. Joseph Cargill, who's 20, is due in court tomorrow. Rangers are still searching for their first win under new manager Derek McInnes after losing 2-1 at home to Hibs. They're already 5 points behind defending Scottish Premiership champion Celtic, who thrashed Kilmarnock 5-1 earlier. But after just 2 top-flight games in charge, McInnes says now is not the time to panic.
7: We're not as bad as some people will be saying in a minute, and I think it's important that we just batten down the hatches, stay strong, stay together. We try as a club come out of this window strong, and we will.
14: Hearts beat Dundee United 4-0, and it was goalless between Motherwell and Falkirk. And the UK's broken a 30-year record for the number of days in a year where temperatures reached at least 30 degrees Celsius. Today's recordings have brought the total number to 35. That's one more than the previous record set in 1995. From Sky News, I'm Stevie Shillinglaw.

0: T-Rex, 20th Century Boy on Greatest Hits Radio. Boogie and Arlene on Sunday night. I'm Boogie and this here is Arlene.
1: Hello, 90s at 9 on the way. Coming up, a song from Depeche Mode, which won Best British Single at the Brits in 1991. And the vocals took 7 minutes to record.
0: Wow.
1: Yeah.
0: Okay, and the song's about 4 minutes, so they only did it 1.5 times.
1: Yeah. And also coming up, a song from Blur that saved their record contract in 1991.
0: Wow, okay, and if they hadn't kept the record, there would be no Battle of the Bands with Oasis.
1: Correct.
0: Which happened, I think, 94, wasn't it, a few years later. All right, so that's coming up, but first up, here's a song right from the very beginning of the 1990s. From 1990, it's Beats International. Tank fly, boss walk, jam, nitty gritty, you're listening to the...

0: It's Blur, There's No Other Way, on the 90s at 9 on Greatest Hits Radio. Boogie here, Arlene is over there.
1: Hello, hello.
0: Right, so the average woman spends 2.5 years of her life doing what? You said
1: replacing the toilet roll, because all that's left is the cardboard inner.
0: It's not that. You said plucking your hairs out of your chin earlier.
1: Uh-huh.
0: And actually, that might be a small part of it, because the average woman spends 2.5 years of her life getting ready.
1: Oh, my.
0: 2.5 years. My wife spent 2.5 years last night getting ready for our date night that we had last night.
1: But it's true. I think if... Most women do this. If you've got a big event coming up, say, at the weekend, Saturday, you sort of start getting ready Monday, Tuesday.
0: Really?
1: Yeah. Because you think, okay, do I need my nails done? All right, that's Tuesday's job. What else needs done? Ooh, I could do with a bit of a, you know, kind of the follicles removed from my legs kind of thing.
0: Yeah, that kind of thing.
1: You get that done. Maybe a bit of a fake tan. You know, do I have the right makeup? What outfit am I wearing? You dress, you try on different things, you know, and it's exhausting.
0: Whereas for us fellas, it's much, much easier. If we're going out Saturday night, then I start getting ready. What time are we going out?
1: We're going out at 7:30.
0: Oh, 25 past then, that's fine.
1: You do the three S's, don't you?
0: Yes. And by the way, you know I'm not joking,
1: I
0: right?
1: I know you're not.
0: Yeah, not exaggerating.

0: UB40 and Chrissy Hynde boogieing Arlene on Sunday. This coming Wednesday is Middle Child Day. Are you a middle child?
1: No, I'm not. There's two of us. Okay. So I am the youngest child, so I'm the baby and spoiled.
0: Yeah, well, clearly. I am, in fact, the middle child. I've got an older sister and a younger brother. So
1: you tend to get a bit forgotten, don't you, the middle child?
0: Yeah, that's exactly right. We are forgotten about all the time. Yeah, pretty much.
1: Is that why you go by the name Boogie, because no one remembers your name? What is your name?
0: I don't remember.
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0: Uptown Girl Billy Joel. If you're thinking about going to bed soon, here's an interesting stat. Nearly 30% of couples are starting to sleep separately. It's being called sleep divorce. So you're still very much married and together, but you don't sleep in the same room as each other
1: anymore.
0: Also,
1: it's not just separate beds, nah. It's separate rooms.
0: Well, separate beds, you're still going to get the snoring and the breaking wind, aren't you, in the middle of the night.
1: Sorry about that.
0: Yeah. So, you know, if there's a wall that separate you, then that's fine. The only problem with me is I live in a semi-detached house, so the other side of the wall is my next-door neighbour, Sarah.
1: So have you moved in with her?
0: Well, she hasn't noticed yet. Her husband did, but that's because he fell out the bed.
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0: Stevie, when we're doing an Arlene Sunday night, if we're really quick, we can squeeze in another song or two. Shall
1: okay,
0: we do that?
1: Yeah,
0: all right,
1: yeah.
0: We'll stop waffling then. Here comes Steve Harley, Cockney Rebel. Come up and see me. Make me smile. You've done

0: point if you can remember the film, Arlene. It's quite an easy one, this. Oh, you're having a mind blank.
1: No.
0: Crocodile Dundee.
1: Oh!
0: Mental as anything. Live it up. That's it from us. We're back next Sunday from 7 o'clock. Enjoy the rest of your weekend.
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0: Thank you, Boogie and Arlene. Thank you both. 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
12: The top stories this hour. An alleged organised crime boss has been charged with directing a criminal organisation hours after landing in Dublin following his extradition from Dubai. Daniel Kinahan's appeared at the Special Criminal Court following his arrest in the UAE in April. He's been remanded in custody and is expected to be held at the highest security prison in Ireland. Hopes for a long-term settlement to rebuild Gaza through Donald Trump's 15-point plan are in tatters. Benjamin Netanyahu's rejected what's been put forward by the US President's Board of Peace.
13: Now we are talking with the Americans about this issue. They have ideas, some of which are acceptable to us, and some are not. We know how to stand up to these things. We have proven it in the past. and we are proving it today as well.
12: The Israeli Prime Minister says his military won't make any withdrawal from the Palestinian territory until Hamas fully disarms. The militant group says Israel must stop attacks before they'll agree to put weapons to one side. Andy Burnham's getting ready for a national tour to hear people's concerns about the cost of living. Officials say that from tomorrow, the Prime Minister will go into listening mode. When he does get to have his say, he'll be telling his voters about his 10-year plan for the UK. These people in Wakefield in West Yorkshire are hoping that includes financial support and investment.
1: It's a real struggle. Me and my wife work, and we work 40 hours a week, and you're still struggling to pay your bills then.
10: Put more things on to try and like revamp this area a bit.
12: A man's died after getting into difficulty in water at a beauty spot in the Lake District. The 19-year-old was helped ashore at Grasmere Lake yesterday, but later died in hospital. In sport, Hibs scored a late winner at Ibrox to beat Rangers 2-1 in the Scottish Premiership. It leaves Derek McInnes still searching for a first win since taking over as manager of the Glasgow club. And Celtic thrashed Kilmarnock 5-1 to make it back-to-back wins. From Sky News, that's the latest.

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2: Hey, good evening. Welcome to Sunday's Late Show. This is Andy Goulding. One more week in for Andy Crane as he looks after things on the Simon Mayo Drive Time Show from tomorrow. He'll be back next Sunday. So here we go with a top 10 at 10. 10 greatest hits, one mystery year. So what's the year? If you would like to send me over a guest tonight, if any of these songs make you think, oh, I know that I was doing that, or I was with this person, let me know. What were you up to? Have a guess of the year. 610-54 is the number to text me on. Just make sure you start your text with Andy. A-N-D-Y. It's the year of Jaws, disco, and Microsoft. Not Google, AI, and ChatGPT, so no cheating, please. I demand you show your working out. 610-54, start your message with Andy. For tonight's top 10 at 10, we have Soul from Minnie Riperton, Country from Glen Campbell, and some Scottish funk from the Average White Band, kicking off the top 10 at 10.

trying to sing along and do these high notes. Please don't. Minnie Riperton. On Greatest Hits Radio's Top 10 at 10. It's a song that she wrote with her husband, Richard Rudolph. They wrote it about the birth of their daughter. Her daughter was called Maya. She went on to become an incredibly successful actress, Maya Rudolph. Yeah, from Bridesmaids and Loot and Saturday Night Live. That is who that song was about when she was just a teeny little baby. Minnie Riperton, along with Glen Campbell and the Average White Band, kicking off tonight's Top 10 at 10 on The Late Show. Any ideas so far? Early guesses. First one through was Kevin in West Yorkshire. Spot on, Kevin. Gray in Shrewsbury has got it bang on. Grant in Herne Bay, 2 years out with your guess. Hello to Kirsty, the barmaid, at the Bridge Tavern in Mill Hill in London. Hello to Steve and Anthony and Paul. I was 4 at the time, Andy. Oh, you were 3 because you were 1 year out. Hello to Stu in Doncaster, in the garden. Looking forward to the tunes on tonight's Top 10 at 10. I think I was about 14. Well, from your guess, you would have been, because you are correct with your guess. It was the year that Bill Gates founded Microsoft. As I mentioned, Jaws was on at the pictures in this particular year. And another film that was out in the year was The Man from Hong Kong. Any ideas of that film? And ring it up? No, no. You will know the song from the soundtrack, though. This. I think this was branded Orchestral Pop. Jigsaw. Sky High on the Top 10 at 10 on Greatest Hits Radio.

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1: 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This is the legendary Top 10 at 10. Every evening at 10. 10 songs from one of our famous greatest hit years. But you gotta guess via these songs and some of the clues that I'm throwing along the way. It's a year that we were going to the pictures, not the cinema. We were buying LPs and not albums. That was from David Bowie's LP, Young Americans, title track. Born to Run, Wish You Were Here, Atlantic Crossing. They were all out in this year. In fact, a track from Atlantic Crossing from Rod Stewart on the way. We'd be watching Fawlty Towers on TV. Now, there's only ever two series of Fawlty Towers, so that should narrow it down to one of 2 years. And also, being summer, Saturday nights, BBC One, we'd be sitting down to watch Seaside Special. Now, do you remember Seaside Special? This would be coming from a big top, from a circus tent, probably at some sort of ponton somewhere, and you'd be getting probably little and large. Bernie Clifton would be there on his ostrich. Maybe you get one of the big pop acts of the day, like Peters and Lee. I mean, I'm talking proper variety. Don't come at me with your Britain's Got Talent. We had it back then in this particular year. And we were shoving it in a tent by the seaside on a Saturday night. Seaside Special. 61054, start your message with Andy. Go on, have a guess of the year. Even if it's a year before you were born, have a guess anyway. Mike in Widnes, thank you for your text on 61054. Spot on. Rhinestone Cowboy did it for me, says Michelle on Sky. I remember I'd be getting ready for school and this would be on the radio. I was about 9 and I still sing it to my pony. Even now. Hello to Martin and Beverly. Hope you had a good weekend, Andy. Yes, I did. Thank you very much. Is it the year that West Ham won the cup? Well, if it's the year you say it was, then yes, they did. Val, you've guessed the year. Thank you for your message, Val. I'm going for 19, says Jill in South East London. I met my best friend in this year. We would have been 12 and we're still friends for now. You're right with your guess. 61054, start your message with Andy for the top 10 of 10.
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0: title track from studio album number 4 for the Eagles. Greatest Hits Radio's Late Show, one of these nights. This song would sound perfect on the Midnight Anthems. Well, I've been looking after things for Andy Crane, the Midnight Anthems. Being August and the hotter than usual summer, I've been looking for those songs that would sound cool late at a hot night. And that would be great, Eagles. But Midnight Anthems are on the way. We're in the middle of the top 10 at 10 now, the year that that song was out. 61054, start your message with Andy. 10 songs, one greatest hit year, but which one? Hello to Darren, who is with his beautiful wife, Karen, in the caravan in Skegness. Carol and Darren, you are correct with your guess on the top 10 at 10. Now, we're talking about Jaws. Quite a few people. It's the year that Jaws is out, and it's rung a few bells for quite a few people. Me and my brother used to go and watch Jaws for free, says Chris in Bury, because my mum, sadly no longer with it, used to be the manageress of the Classic Cinema in Bury. It's no longer there, but yeah, we got to watch Jaws for free, and we got loads of free merchandise as well. Yes, she's sneaking in round the back. Yes, correct with your guess, as is Jane in Norwich. We're talking about Seaside Special. Prime time Saturday night TV in summer. And that was one of the shows that was on in this particular year. Jane in Norwich. We always used to love watching Seaside Special. Used to love watching it with my mum. Especially the end credits, because my cousin, her nephew, was the choreographer for one of the dancers on Seaside Special. We are off on holiday, says Trevor and Jane in Scarborough. You are correct with your guess. They're both going on separate holidays. Jane is going to Marrakesh and Trevor is going to Blackpool and then Alton Towers for some theme park fun. We played one of David Bowie's best from one of his best albums. That's rung some bells. For Jill, driving back home to Norfolk with husband Neil and the dogs, yes. David Bowie, Young Americans, was out in the year that you said, Jane, correct. 61054, it is the year that Charlie Chaplin was knighted. He became Sir in this particular year. It did snow in the June of this year. I actually had a guess from, I think it was Deb in Manchester, who remembers playing in the snow in June in this year. I was 8. And the National Railway Museum opened in York in this year. Any ideas? Two more songs still to come, including Supertramp's Dreamer and somebody who was a little bit dreamy himself.
1: 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Keep it. 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
0: We had all these on CD. CDs? Yeah, remember them, kids? Like those vinyl records you've been buying, but shiny and scratched in the glove box.

0: Birmingham Symphony Hall, O2 City Hall, Newcastle, Blackpool, Bristol, Bournemouth, Brighton. He's going to be everywhere, but we are going back to the year that this was number one. The October of this particular year, it was the seventh biggest selling single of this particular year. But which year? For David Essex and Hold Me Close.
1: The top 10 at 10.
0: It was the year, as we mentioned, that Jaws was out of the pictures. It would have cost you 40p for fish and chips in this year. You get a chip for 40p anymore. Anton Deck and David Beckham were born in this particular year. Have you had a guess? Amongst yourselves. Hello to Gary and Leslie drinking on the patio in Edmonton. Yeah, I was four when Jaws came out. Still one of my favourite films, but the missus hates it. 1975. It is indeed 1975, Gary and Leslie. Yes, 1975 on tonight's Top 10 at 10. Hi to Karen in Southport. One of these nights, Eagles was on the Top 10 at 10. It's one of my all-time favourite songs. I'm 66 now, says Karen. You don't look it. 2 years out, by the way. Karen said 1977. But, you know, she's a bit fun, isn't it? Never mind. Dave and Denise, Matt, Haley, Tony, Harry, Alex, Evie, Louise on holiday in the Isle of Arran, 1975. Correct with your guess. Hello to Mike in Hull. Just got back to the caravan after playing pool in the pub. I think it's 1975 because of Jaws, Andy. Yes. His brother Dave and his dad agreeing. Hello to Alan and Linda. Just back from a sunny break in Skegness. Once again, Jaws gave it away, 1975. And hello, we had an early guess from Lisa, who's en route to Hinckley in Leicester from Nottingham, singing along with all the songs in the Top 10 at 10. Now, on Thursday, at the end of Thursday's Top 10 at 10, I gave you a one-word clue to tonight's Top 10 at 10. I said, Scaramouche. Scaramouche was your one-word clue to the Top 10 at 10 because it was also the year the Queen released Bohemian Rhapsody. Yes, 1975. Back with another Top 10 at 10 tomorrow. Would you like a one-word clue for tomorrow's Top 10 at 10? Okay, your one-word clue for tomorrow is wall. W-A-W.

0: Eurythmics. So another top 10 at 10 tomorrow night. A mystery for you to guess. Wall is your one word clue. As in Max Wall, as in brick wall, as in a wall. And if you love tonight's top 10 at 10 from 1975, why not check out Greatest Hits Radio 70s, the biggest hits of the 1970s, DAB, smart speaker, and on the radio app. There is more of the biggest songs of the 70s, 80s, and 90s on the way, and your chance to win £600,000 this week.
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13: The top stories this hour. A gangland figure has been charged with directing a criminal organisation hours after landing in Dublin following his extradition from Dubai. Daniel Kinahan's appeared at a special criminal court following his arrest in the United Arab Emirates in April. He's been remanded in custody and is expected to be held at the highest security prison in Ireland. The Prime Minister will spend Parliament's summer recess touring the country in listening mode as he promises action on the cost of living. Andy Burnham says he wants everyday fixes for rising bills. Number 10 says he also wants to see improvements on local high streets. Craig Beaumont from the Federation of Small Businesses outlines what firms need.
11: Increase the small business rates threshold. They've promised it. It's supposed to be there and it hasn't arrived. Something on the cost of employment and one would be on late payments. And if you do those three things, I think you would sweep up a large majority of the 5.7 million small businesses to saying, yeah, he's done it.
13: Benjamin Netanyahu says he rejects a 15-point plan for Gaza by Donald Trump's Board of Peace. The Israeli Prime Minister also said his military will not make any withdrawal from the Palestinian territory until Hamas fully disarms. Fire crews have been tackling two big blazes in Hampshire tonight. More than 20 fire engines are at Ringwood after a vehicle fire on the side of the A31 spread to Heathland nearby. Crews are also dealing with another fire described as significant in Holbury, where bungalows and vehicles caught alight after flames spread from a hedgerow. In sport, Celtic summer signing Casper Hoo scored his first hat-trick for the Scottish Premiership champions as they thrashed Kilmarnock 5-1. Assistant manager Sean Maloney says Hoo's all-round game was a major factor in today's win.
14: He scored a brilliant hat-trick, but he also a big part of his game was when Kilmarnock went man for man. He had to hold it, and something the boss is really, really strong on.
13: Hibs scored late to beat Rangers 2-1, while Hearts eased past Dundee United. That score was 4-0. From Sky News, that's the latest.
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playing the biggest songs of the 70s, 80s and 90s. This is Greatest Hits Radio, the real thing. You to Me Are Everything. We'll get Kim Carnes, Van Morrison, ABC on the way. This is Andy Goulding as we wind down the weekend. I'm here just one more week for Andy Crane. Everything back to normal next Sunday, by the way. You can catch Andy Crane from 4 tomorrow and all week, the Simon Mayo Drive Time Show with Andy Crane. It'll be the Drive Time Drama, a little Big 45. Brand new album of the week this week with Andy. It'll be Off the Wall from Michael Jackson. Andy back on Drive Time from 4 this week. And also tomorrow is Wish You Were There Day. We're going to have a whole celebration of the biggest songs of the 70s, 80s, 90s performed live. So think Queen at Live Aid. Think the Stones at Madison Square Garden. There'll be live performances from Bowie, from Elvis, from Dolly Parton throughout the day tomorrow. And if the weather's perfect, I can sit out in the garden. I'm Grace. It's Radio on, nice and loud, nice cool breeze. I might even get myself a warm cider and a plastic pint pot. Sounds good? That's all day tomorrow.

Morrison. Gracious, it's Radio's Late Show. I hope you had a good weekend. Up to anything exciting? I went blackberry picking again today. It was better than last week, but the harvest this year, the foraging, it's not been as good. Hello to Declan and Beverly, who've been celebrating their 40th wedding anniversary in Coventry. They're just back from a 40th meal with all the family, a very nice restaurant. I want to say thank you to their family. They don't mention anybody. When you went to the restaurant as you were leaving, did you say thank you to every member of staff? Have you noticed you do that? So when you pay the bill and then you get your coat and you leave, you again say thank you to the waiter or waitress. But then on your way out, you say thank you to every other single member of staff between your table and the door. Even the people you've not served you or you've not had any interaction with, you say thank you. Thank you for coming. Thank you very much. Thank you for coming. So I'd be at the end of the Royal Variety performance. It's like you're the Prince of Wales or something. But thank you. Thank you so much. Thank you.

0: with a lyric that comes right off Hollywood Boulevard. And sexy sax. In a late night cocktail bar in Los Angeles. And if that is somewhere you're dreaming of, then maybe you could be living your own Crusaders nightlife if you win this.
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0: We paid big on Friday. It was Gary who won £550,000. Now you could be playing for £600,000. Imagine what you could do with all that cash. Sailing off around the world. You could do a around the world cruise with that. Just imagine that. You could see the world. But you have to be in the draw for a chance to win. How? This is how. 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

0: This is Greatest Hits Radio's Late Show. Thank you to Gavin in London who sent me a message. I've mentioned a couple of times I've been blackberry picking, but it's just not as good this year. The harvest, the crop, is just not as good. I don't know, is it the weather? Gavin says, there's loads of blackberries near me, but I'm not telling you where they are because you'll pinch them all. Do you work in a mobile phone shop, Gavin? Is that a kind of blackberry? Because that's not what I'm looking for. Marvin Gaye and a Queen anthem on the way.
1: Greatest Hits.
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full creative control over this landmark single, landmark album, What's Going On from Marvin Gaye. This is Greatest Hits Radio's Late Show. So get ready to enter a brand new week. It's afternoon tea week next week. I love an afternoon tea. Also, we've got the eclipse this coming Wednesday. The Edinburgh Fringe starts later on. We're into the some like 48th heat wave of the year for a lot of the country. Yes, enjoy a sleep tonight if you live anywhere from kind of like, I'm probably north of England, heading south. Because after tonight, there's going to be a few muggy nights in store. Midnight Anthem's on the way. And now Madonna on Greatest Hits Radio.

0: The incredibly cool Brian Ferry, Roxy Music, Love is the Drug on Greatest Hits Radio's Late Show with an hour of midnight anthems next. It starts with a song that starts with this lyric. Your famous first words for the midnight anthems. I know a girl from a lovely street.
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8: The top stories this hour. Alleged organised crime boss Daniel Kinahan has been charged and taken to jail in Dublin. The boxing promoter, who's in his late 40s, was arrested in relation to alleged serious organised crime offences. Ireland sent a jet to take him from Dubai after he was extradited. Irish Prime Minister Micheál Martin has highlighted the joint efforts involved.
9: I pay tribute to the authorities in the United Arab Emirates for the strong cooperation with Ireland over recent years in this field more generally.
8: Israeli Prime Minister Benjamin Netanyahu has rejected Donald Trump's Board of Peace plan for Gaza. He said his military won't withdraw from the territory until Hamas fully disarms and insists there'll be no Palestinian state in Gaza or the West Bank as long as he's leader. A teenager's died after getting into difficulty in a lake in Cumbria. Emergency services were called at around 4:35pm on Saturday to Grasmere in the Lake District. The 19-year-old died in hospital. In sport, Rangers are still searching for their first Scottish Premiership win under new manager Derek McInnes after losing 2-1 at home to Hibs. But after just two top-flight games in charge, he says now is not the time to panic.
10: We're not as bad as some people will be saying in a minute, and I think it's important that we just batten down the hatches, stay strong, stay together. We try as a club come out of this window strong, and we will.
8: Rangers are already 5 points behind defending champion Celtic, who thrashed Kilmarnock 5-1. Hearts beat Dundee United 4-0, and it was goalless between Motherwell and Falkirk. Sheffield United avoided a first-round upset in the EFL Cup with a 3-0 win at Mansfield. And the UK has broken the record for the number of days in a year where temperatures of 30 degrees Celsius or above were recorded somewhere in the country. Temperatures have exceeded 30 in southeast England. From Sky News, that's the latest.
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I mean, talk about timing. First song on a Monday morning, Blondie, Sunday Girl. Greatest Hits Radio's Late Show. We are into a whole hour of midnight anthems. Welcome to a brand new week. Monday, the 10th of August. Can I be the first person today to wish you a very happy National Lazy Day today? Oh, any excuse. It's also the start of National Bargain Hunting Week this week. Oh, I do love a yellow sticker. Straight to the yellow sticker bit in the supermarket every time.

Squeezing in one from the end of the 90s from Jamiroquai. Canned Heat, Greatest Hits Radio's Midnight Anthems. This is Andy Gorling in for Andy Crane. It's Andy Crane from Four this week, just for one more week. Simon Mayo Drive Time Show with Andy. So I'm here with another week of Midnight Anthems. If you want to drop me an email, andyg@greatesthitsradio.co.uk. So we get ready for another heat wave. I've been looking over the last couple of weeks while I've been looking after The Late Show. Those kind of songs that fit perfectly for the wee small hours on a summer's eve. And AJ in Basildon would like to hear this as I float through my first night shift for 2 weeks. Al Green.

Lyle. It's her birthday next weekend. Now, I'm never one to give away a lady's age, but it is worth saying that next week, Belinda Carlisle turns 68 and looking incredible. Happy early birthday, Belinda Carlisle. This is Greatest Hits Radio, The Late Show, The Midnight Anthems, Michael Jackson, and Rainbow on the way. For Mark in Crewe, who's heading home, I'll be somewhere on the M6. Any chance of anything from Neil Diamond?

Michael Jackson on lead vocals, Quincy Jones on production. It was Eddie Van Halen on guitar, and also a few members of Toto sprinkled in there as well. They were session musicians on Beat It. This is Greatest Hits Radio. The Midnight Anthems continue with a stadium rock anthem.

0: ELO. Last train to London. Probably cancelled. Let's not have anything like we had last week, please. This is Greatest Hits Radio. These are the Midnight Anthems, the first hour of a brand new week with even more of the biggest songs from the 70s, 80s and 90s. So your Monday looks and sounds like this here on Greatest Hits Radio. Now sit down for this one because I'm here through to one and then it'll be the best time of the day show with the Dark Lord from four. Greatest Hits at breakfast with Rossi, as normal, waking you up. And then from 10, it'll be Richard Allinson looking after things for Ken Bruce with Popmaster at 10.30. Kate Thornton in the right place at 1. Then at 4, it's Andy Crane looking after the Simon Mayo Drive Time Show. From 7, it's Claire Sturgis looking after the evening show for Jackie Brambles. And then I'm here looking after things for Andy Crane because he's looking after the Simon Mayo Drive Time Show. So I'll be here from 10 with The Late Show and the Top 10 at 10. Are you following?
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These are the Midnight Anthems. First hour of a brand new day with even more of the biggest songs of the 70s, 80s and 90s. It was flickering cameras and pouting divas and supermodels with Duran Duran, Girls on Film. And that's Tasmin Archer, Sleeping Satellite. It was a song that she wrote about the moon, because in the 60s, we were obsessed with the moon. We were always going there. And then really, people just stopped caring and stopped going. But I think, though, this year, I think the moon's had its comeback, hasn't it? It's been the year of the moon. Earlier on this year, the astronauts who went round the dark side of the moon, and then we've got a partial eclipse to look forward to later on this week. Oh, the moon is very much having a revival. This is Greatest Hits Radio with Leonard Skinner.

0: 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No, G. Leonard Skinner, Sweet Home Alabama on Greatest Hits Radio's Late Show. Leonard Skinner wrapping up another hour of Midnight Anthems. I will be back with a top 10 at 10 and more Midnight Anthems for a next Late Show. And Alex Lester, the Dark Lord, best time of the day show from 4. But we've got a music marathon after the latest news next with Earth, Wind & Fire, Sting and the Pointer Sisters all on the way.
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20: The top stories this hour. Suspected crime boss Daniel Kinahan, one of the world's most wanted men, has appeared before court in Dublin after being extradited from Dubai. He's been charged with directing the activities of a criminal organisation. An Irish government jet took him from Dubai to Dublin, where he was arrested and charged upon his arrival. He's been remanded in custody. The Prime Minister's cost of living tour gets underway later, where he's expected to unveil a host of everyday fixes. Since taking office last month, Andy Burnham's capped bus fares in England at £2 and cut VAT on household energy bills. Former Conservative Special Advisor Anita Boateng says it's time for solutions.
10: People think they've really been heard when they see solutions. At the moment, we're off to a start where the public are engaged, which is fantastic, but they get easily, very easily, disappointed by politicians that don't offer solutions.
20: Hopes for a long-term settlement to rebuild Gaza through Donald Trump's 15-point plan are in tatters. Benjamin Netanyahu's rejected what's been put forward by the US President's Board of Peace.
21: Now we are talking with the Americans about this issue. They have ideas, some of which are acceptable to us, and some are not. We know how to stand up to these things. We have proven it in the past. And we are proving it today as well.
20: The Israeli Prime Minister says his military won't make any withdrawal from the Palestinian territory until Hamas fully disarms. Fire crews will stay at the scene of a big blaze in Hampshire overnight. A car fire on the side of the A31 near Ringwood spread into local heathland, and 26 fire engines are still on site dealing with it. In sport, Hibs scored a late winner at Ibrox to beat Rangers 2-1 in the Scottish Premiership. It leaves Derek McInnes still searching for a first win since taking over as manager of the Glasgow club. And Celtic thrashed Kilmarnock 5-1 to make it back-to-back top-flight wins. From Sky News, that's the latest.
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